0: 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Check out their Facebook page for amazing home heating specials. Cloudy periods and a few spots of rain tonight. We've got northerly winds and 9, the overnight low. Good occasional rain tomorrow, clearing in the morning, then fine and 13.
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0: I love this one of his. It's Harry Styles, American Girls on the Hits.
1: The Hits is taking you around the world.
0: Oh, this is so cool. Tour. I cut off the concert world tour. That's all right. We carry on. We've got Olivia Dean in Vegas, Bruno Mars in London, Foo Fighters in Brisbane, and Ed Sheeran in LA. Amy, hello. Welcome to the show.
2: Hello. Thank you.
0: You saw the Eagles in Vegas.
2: I did, yes. I'd love to see Ed Sheeran in LA.
0: Oh, why not? Eagles in Vegas, Ed Sheeran in LA. If you won this, who would you take, Amy?
2: I would take my partner with me.
0: I love it. Are they a big Ed Sheeran fan?
2: They are, yes.
0: Nice. Well, cross your fingers. You're in the draw, okay?
2: Awesome. Thank you very much.
0: There is no problem. And get yourself into the draw as well. You can choose what artist you want. 5 o'clock today after the news and weather, you'll have another chance with Maddie and PJ. And you might have a cheeky go on iHeartRadio.

0: It's the Hits, Dunedin. Hey, Callum and P, we're back tomorrow morning for a Friday.
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0: We are hiding a trailer load of wood somewhere in Dunedin. First person to find it and put their hand on the trailer of wood wins it.
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0: Tomorrow morning on the Hits.

that. 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So if you're falling to sleep at 10 o'clock, your last cup should be at 1 o'clock. Well, that's no fun, is it? So that's...

0: got to number three on the charts in 2002. It's Christina on the hits. Oh, I had an absolute fail last night. I got home late from a work event and I was ready to be praised by the family because I had done a brilliant thing, put food in the slow cooker before I left for work that morning. So I'd essentially cooked dinner for the family without even being there. Well, no, it turns out what I made in the slow cooker was absolutely disgusting and they ended up having 2 minute noodles instead. It was so bad. I went, surely it can't be that bad. Went into the fridge, tried it. It was honestly, I would rather eat chalk. The chicken was so dry. The kind of umami soy sauce had obviously overcooked for way too long. It was inedible. So 2 minute noodles all around. Coming up, we've got One Republic, also some good Kiwi music, one of the latest from 6:16 next on the Hits.
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2: 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The hits.

0: Together, BB Rexa on the hits. Hayley with you, Maddie and PJ this afternoon. Have your chance to win tickets to this guy. Yeah, Robbie, he is coming here to the country, and all you have to do to win tickets is entertain Maddie and PJ. It can be anything. It can be a joke, a party trick, a celebrity impression, anything like that. They will let you know when to call from this afternoon, from 3 o'clock. And then if you entertain them, you can go see him either at Eden Park or Christchurch when he comes here in November. Coming up just after one, we've got a great one from Counting Crows that's back on the playlist soon on the hits.
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9: In this update, Iran is closing the Strait of Hormuz and threatening to shoot any vessel attempting to pass after the US has resumed strikes on the country. The Prime Minister is ruling out paying $5 billion for carbon credits, the amount Treasury's predicted we'd owe to meet our emissions commitment. Chris Luxon says the government will give our 2030 climate targets a good go, but we won't be paying for credits. Police saying drug stings in Northland and Auckland this week under Operation Phoenix have tackled meth's manufacture and supply. Searches have turned up drugs, weapons and operating clan labs with 14 arrests. Canada is moving to ban under-16s from social media, planning tough new rules on AI chatbots and harmful content, and a regulator to police tech giants. Auckland's water provider is identifying pressure points with doubts infrastructure can match demand as the city rapidly expands. Watercare says it's keeping a close watch on Middlemore and sections of the North Shore. And that's news. To sport, and Warriors coach Andrew Webster's had a not-so-subtle dig at claims the South Island is ripe for the taking as talks of a second NRL side in New Zealand explode once more. Three Canterbury juniors have been named for Saturday's clash against Cronulla, and Webster says the club's investment in its pathways is reaping rewards.
10: Everyone keeps telling us that we're not doing enough in the area and we're not developing it, but we just keep producing first graders at the moment and more to come. So really proud of the way the club's gone about it. Everyone's trying to invade there, but it's still ours.
9: Athletics New Zealand selectors wants more time before deciding which two of teenager Sam Ruth, world steeplechase champion Geordie Beamish, and two-time Olympian Sam Tanner race the mile at this year's Road Running Championships. The unsuccessful candidate is likely to run the 5K road race instead. And that's sport. I'm Wendy Petrie.
11: 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Check out their Facebook page for amazing home heating specials. Cloudy periods and a few spots of rain tonight. We've got northerly winds and 9 the overnight low. Good occasional rain tomorrow, clearing in the morning, then fine and 13.
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Hope your Thursday's going well. You're listening to The Hits. This morning when I woke up, I went into the wardrobe and I looked at my winter coat. I didn't put it on, but it's the first morning this year that I've looked at it and I've contemplated it. I reckon it would have been too hot, but we're getting close to the time where it'll be taken off the hanger. It's The Hits.

0: Hey, Maddie and PJ back this afternoon, and Maddie's got a game he wants to bring to the table.
1: Well, it's risky, but I played it over the weekend with some friends and it got very heated, but it's so much fun. It involves songs and the year they were released.
0: All right, will we enjoy Maddie's game? Find out after three on The Hits.

that. We've got Alpha Quiz. Iconic, 10 questions, 60 seconds. All of the answers start with the same letter. 4:45 with Maddie and PJ. And if you crack that, you get 4 Post Malone tickets. 2 days ago, the tickets were won. We've got a new stash and they're hot in our hands. They could be in yours. 4:45 on the hits.

An absolute banger on the hits. It's Nelly, Hot in Here. If you missed it, we got a brand new song from Taylor Swift at the end of last week.

0: It's called I Knew It, I Knew You. I actually am really, really enjoying it. She's released it as part of the new song for Toy Story 5, the new film. Can't believe there's been five of them. That is going to be released in cinemas this month. I love it because it's going back to her country roots. She's got the banjo and the harmonica in it. Every song, I think, should have to have a banjo and a harmonica. Throw in a sax at the end. That might be going overboard, but I kind of love it. Coming up, it's all over the place still. It's massive. Alex Warren, Fever Dream, up next on The Hits.
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0: Four incredible shows on the other side of the world. Olivia Dean in Vegas, Bruno Mars London, Foo Fighters in Brisbane, and Ed Sheeran in LA. 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But there's a secret way. Okay, if you've been struggling getting in on the phone lines, there's a secret way on iHeartRadio to get yourself into the draw for one of these concerts as well. So go to the free iHeartRadio app. You will have a pop-up on the screen. You can pop your details in there and get yourself into the draw that way, okay? Good luck. Up next, we've got a great one from Teddy Swims coming up very shortly. Also Avril Lavigne, bit of her coming up soon too on the Hits.
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2: In this update, police tackling meth manufacture and sale in the far north in a year-long operation have arrested 14 men with gang links across searches in Northland and Auckland. Corrections is investigating the death of an inmate found collapsed in his unit at Rimutaka prison yesterday. ACT says crime's out of control in rural New Zealand. It's announced an election policy promising to fund more cops and tougher punishments and expand 111 texts for farmers with patchy cell cover. Police in Porirua are appealing for information and footage from around Whitby's Albatross Close, where an 11-year-old was assaulted about 5:45pm yesterday. New Zealand On Air and Netflix are funding a one-year NZQA Recognised Screen Workforce Development Program, which includes some paid placements. The country's largest rooftop solar installation has been turned on at Fisher & Paykel's East Tamaki campus, Auckland, generating enough power for 950 homes a year. And that's news. To sport, and Mystics assistant coach Rob Wright has implored Netball New Zealand to determine the future of the ANZ Premiership as soon as possible. The short 10-round league will be over for three teams after this weekend's final round, and Wright says players and team personnel need certainty.
3: I need a job, and I could not have a job in a couple of weeks. Ideally, I want it to be here, but if it means that I have to go to Australia or England or wherever, that's what I'd have to do just to survive.
2: England second rower Morgan Gannon is leaving the Warriors two seasons early. Gannon has been granted a compassionate release due to personal circumstances. And two pre-tournament favourites have turned up for the FIFA World Cup with wins, England crushing Costa Rica 3-0, while Portugal downed Nigeria 2-1. And that's sport. I'm Wendy Petrie.
4: The Hits, Dunedin weather with HeatCo. Check out their Facebook page for amazing home heating specials. Cloudy periods and a few spots of rain tonight. We've got northerly winds and 9, the overnight low. Good occasional rain tomorrow, clearing in the morning, then fine and 13.
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0: Love the Hits.

It's the Hits. Hayley with you. If you are holding out for a holiday, it is that time of the year, then we are just 4 weeks out from Matariki, which is, look, honestly, not a tropical holiday, but at least you get a long weekend. That's the next public holiday coming up. A great one from Sublime that's back on the playlist soon. It's Miley Cyrus on the Hits.

Ear on the Heads. I was feeling really good about my dumbbell workouts that I do several times a week. And then I read the NZ Herald article about a 10-year-old who can deadlift 80 kgs. Apparently child influencers, fitness influencers is a thing. That's so weird. It's that.

0: still got massive regret from not seeing them when they were last in the country. Coldplay on the hits. Maddie and PJ in from 3 o'clock. They're here with me now. You want to be entertained this arvo?
1: Yes, we do, and we are levelling up because all this week, for your chance to see Robbie Williams live, we want you to entertain us. Is it a song? Is it a story? Is it a joke? Is it an impersonation? Whatever it is, start texting through how you reckon you could entertain us to 4487.
2: And it's got to be good. We want it to be really good today.
1: We're getting harsh on it this afternoon. We're not just going to take anything.
2: Plus, yesterday on the show, we had a caller who said her husband cheated on her with her best friend. And Paige and I thought, oh, is that the worst thing that someone could do to you? Well, is it? Text us 4487 if you think there's something worse than that that has happened to you.
0: Okay. Also, Rachel Platten is going to give you a big anthem very soon on the hits.
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7: 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Well, here's a rugby decision you won't regret.
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0: That's that. 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I'm going to pass you over to Maddie and PJ. 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
13: In this update, police say drug users involved in a meth lab in Northland were trapped and enslaved by addiction to become sellers. Searches across Auckland and Northland under Operation Phoenix have uncovered meth, manufacturing gear, firearms, cash and cannabis with 14 arrests. Consumer NZ says its new survey clearly shows New Zealanders want tougher action on supermarket pricing, with 82% of households feeling the strain on food budgets. Police are asking for any information on a two-vehicle crash on State Highway 43 at Tauko in Stratford on Monday evening that's left a woman in a coma. Chris Hipkins insists Labor's public transport costings are rock solid, based on such sources as AT modelling for the same price cap in 2023. The party says capping weekly fares at $20 in our biggest cities and $10 elsewhere will cost $65 million. And Waimakariri District Council says it's tested the water with developer Wolfbrook on whether it'd sell Pegasus Golf Course back rather than building on it. And that's news. To sport, and Mystics assistant coach Rob Wright reckons the ANZ Premiership playoffs will be the level rarely seen before. Wright says any of the three finalists could win the title. He's concerned the league has become too tiered, with a gulf between the top teams and the rest.
14: You don't want only three teams fighting it out. You want to have six teams. You want real hard competition week in, week out, because, you know, that's exciting then.
13: Former England cricket captains Mike Atherton and Nasser Hussain are insisting Ben Stokes shouldn't resign or be sacked as skipper of the current test side, despite being suspended for the second test against New Zealand for missing a team curfew. And recalled Reece Walsh imagines him and Kalyn Ponga as a dual threat for Queensland in the State of Origin Game 2, despite them both playing the same position at NRL level. That's sport. I'm Wendy Petrie.
12: 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Check out their Facebook page for amazing home heating specials. Cloudy periods and a few spots of rain tonight. We've got northerly winds and 9, the overnight low. Good occasional rain tomorrow, clearing in the morning, then fine and 13.
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16: Hello. Happy Friday Eve, everybody.
17: And happy, beautiful weather.
16: Yeah. Gorgeous where I am, gorgeous where you are.
17: Stunning where I am. I love a crisp, clear blue sky day. It is so
16: That's because
17: nice.
16: It reminds you of home in Queenstown when you get that
17: really
16: beautiful
17: does.
16: Bluebird.
17: Yep.
16: Is it not blue where you are today? Actually, I should have checked Met Service. But I'm gonna say everyone's blue right
17: we're,
16: now.
17: We're all blue. Surely we're all blue. We're all in this together, right?
16: Oh, we are one day out from the weekend kicking off. And all this week, we have been giving you the chance to win tickets to see Robbie Williams live because you have to entertain us. And if you do so successfully, a double pass is all yours. Coming up later in the show after 5 o'clock is your next chance. But in the meantime, if you do think you're guaranteed to entertain Maddie or myself, start texting through 4487. Let us know what your little trick is, what your little skill is, what your thing is to guarantee that we'll smile.
17: Get creative, get quirky, get interesting. We really want to be entertained today.
16: Coming up next on the show, there was something that went down between Maddie and I earlier in the week. I would say it was one of the more heated moments between us.
17: Which is which is rare?
16: Yeah, yeah. There were, and it all came down to something that Maddie experienced in his childhood that I did not.
17: And I assumed everyone experienced this, and it turns out it's very split. Very split.
16: So we actually need to come back and talk about this because maybe I need to experience what this thing was for the first time. We'll go there next after Keith Urban and Pink on The Hits.

0: 11 past 3 on the Hits with Maddie and PJ. Just quick look across the weather. Actually, lower parts of the country, little grey, little rainy. So us here in our little bluebird locations, maybe we should just shut up. But I'd say actually across the country, a good 70% sunshine.
1: We'll take 70%, won't we?
0: It's a majority, isn't it?
1: Yeah.
0: So earlier in the week, Maddie came to the table and you were so excited to share this little story with me about something that happened on the weekend.
1: We were out for dinner on Saturday night and it was with a bunch of our British friends. So half the table were British, half the table were Kiwis. And the British people said that when they were at primary school, they all used to sing these like hymns and stuff. Like Catholic hymns. Yes. And we said, oh, we didn't, unless you went to a specific like Catholic primary school, we didn't really do that. Mm. But we did have songs that we always sung at school. And then all of us that were Kiwi at the table broke into this song.

0: for me. And I thought, well, this is just a quintessential Kiwi experience. We all did this. Every single New Zealander, maybe under the age of like 45,
1: yeah,
0: would know this song. We all sung it at primary school. It was a quintessential experience.
1: Mm. Well,
0: turns out
1: well. I know this song, but Maddie was so convinced that I would have learnt this at school.
0: Yeah,
1: I didn't, and no. I have been doing some research and backing this up. Did we do this at school? I don't think our primary school actually sung Fish and Chips.
0: No, because our boss Harriet went to the same primary school as you, and she says she didn't know it either. Like, she didn't sing it. And I will say, there were more comments than I was expecting on our Instagram and Facebook page that backed you up. There were a lot of people that said, I don't know what the song is.
1: So then I actually, because we did put this video on our Instagram and Facebook last night, the Hits Drive with Maddie and PJ, I actually had a friend reach out who is a teacher working in Hawke's Bay, and she was like, oh my God, we actually sung this today. I sing this with the kids in class still to this day all the time.
0: So this is what we wanted to figure out today. Do you know that whether this song is still widely sung today? Is it even wider than maybe it was when I was at primary school, where I assumed everyone?
1: Or is it dying out? Is it being an endangered species? 0800 the hit. So maybe you're a teacher, maybe you work at a school, and you can tip us off to let us know what school is still singing Fish and Chips.
0: And I would specifically love to hear from a primary school in the, let's say, Manawatu, Wairarapa region, where PJ Wellington is normally based.
1: Mm.
0: And maybe we could find a primary school that still sing this song to this day that might get an invite along to you to go and check
1: it
0: out.
1: Well, so you think I need an initiation, even though I'm not at school anymore.
0: Truly.
1: I should go back to school and get the full Fish and Chips immersion experience.
0: Absolutely. Absolutely.
1: Okay. Well, look, the phones are going hot. So 0800 the hits. Can you tip us off? What schools are still singing Fish and Chips to this day? And if you happen to be at a school in the lower parts of the North Island, get in touch. You may have a cheeky visitor coming soon. This is Amy Winehouse on the

0: the hits, Dunedin. Hey, Callum and P, we're back tomorrow morning for a Friday.
1: Not any Friday, it's the Hits Firestarter Friday, thanks to the Woodshed.
0: We are hiding a trailer load of wood somewhere in Dunedin. First person to find it and put their hand on the trailer of wood wins it.
1: Make sure you're with us just after 7 for your very first clues.
0: Tomorrow morning on the Hits.

Hosier, it's too sweet on the hits with Maddie and PJ. 22 past three, and we are taking you back to the good old days with this song, was apparently sung at primary schools across the country.

0: I thought it was just something that had played on TV. Like, I know it. It's a sonic in my brain and it definitely takes me back. But I never, ever experienced it at school.
1: And you're not alone. There were definitely people on our Facebook and Instagram page that said it wasn't part of my school experience. But I would say overwhelmingly most of the people that commented said, yes, we did sing this at primary school. But we wanted to know, are people still singing it at primary school?
0: Savannah, age 6, out of the Bay of Plenty this afternoon, joins us. Savannah, are you singing this at school?
2: Yes.
1: Amazing. What school do you go to, Savannah?
2: Caddy Caddy Primary.
1: Caddy Caddy Primary School. And you know
3: the song? You know the song? Yeah.
2: Yes.
1: Yeah, sing it. Can you sing it for us, Savannah?
2: Fish and chips make me wanna lick my lips. Eat them for lunch and tea. Fish and chips are for me.
1: Oh my god, my ovaries just exploded.
0: My ovaries just exploded.
1: Oh my god, this is the cutest thing we've ever had on this
0: radio. I love it, Savannah. Savannah, we're going to send you out something from our Chemist Warehouse shelf to say thank you.
1: You're wonderful. Have a great afternoon.
2: No worries.
0: Oh. Bye, Savannah. Oh, I can't deal with you. Oh, man. Oh, no. All right, let's snap us out of it and go to Richard in Palmy. G'day, Richard. How are you?
4: Good, good. How's it going?
1: Very well. So,
0: how are your ovaries?
1: So, Richard, what's your experience with this song?
4: So, I used to sing it at Longburn School 32 years ago. And my daughter and nieces and nephew all go to Longburn School at this moment, and they all still sing it.
0: Oh, that's amazing!
1: Longburn Primary.
4: It's funny when you listen to them all singing, I can sing along to that.
1: So wait, Richard, this is Longburn Primary School in Palmy.
4: Yeah.
1: I reckon we could get Paige to Palmy.
0: Do you reckon they'd let me in so I could go and sing with them, Richard?
4: Definitely.
1: All right. Thank you, Richard.
0: This is amazing. Jess is a teacher in Dunedin. Jess, is your school still singing it?
5: Hello. Yes, we are. It is an oldie but a goodie.
1: So did you sing it at school as well, Jess, when you were younger?
5: Well, I don't know, but I've been teaching for about 20 years and it's always been around. And, like, the kids obviously love all the New Age stuff, but that one is still top of the list.
1: Amazing.
0: Yeah, you can't beat some good old F&Cs, can you?
1: That's it. Yep. When you're onto a good thing, you don't, you know, mess with perfection, you know what
0: I mean?
1: If
0: it ain't broke, don't fix it.
5: Yeah, that is so right. That's so true.
0: Well, Jess, thank you so much for calling through.
1: Watch the space.
0: Maybe we need to track down at school.
1: Watch the space.
0: Maybe it's Longburn, or maybe there is a school in the Lower North Island that I could go and sing fish and chips at. Let us know on the text 4487. This is Ace of Base, The Sign. It's just gone 3:26 on the hits.

0: You're on the Hats with Maddie and PJ. It's just gone 3:30.
1: Rick it, Maddie.
0: Oh my God. Is this our first Rick it, Maddie?
2: Officially it is, because I mean, here's the thing. I love TV. I'm obsessed with television. And I'm always trying to give people the best recommendations of TV shows to watch. It's like my love language in a way. Like,
0: it really is. And I feel like one of your really particular skills is knowing exactly what one kind of person would like. Like, you always give me recommendations, and then you give me recommendations for my husband. And then you might tell me something that, you know, my good friend Molly down the road, like, okay, I don't have a friend Molly down the road, but if I did, you'd give her a recommendation.
2: No, I really think about who I'm targeting a TV show at and what they might like. But
0: Rick and Maddie, what have you got?
2: I'm also open to recommendations myself, because I just finished one of my favourite TV shows, Hacks, recently, and I put up on my Instagram, do you have any good recommendations of a new TV show that I should watch? And I got inundated with so many recommendations. Well, there was one clear standout, and last night I went home and I binged 3 episodes of this TV show, and I have to tell you about it.
0: Okay, what is it?
2: It is called Off Campus! I love it! I love Off Campus!
0: Oh my God, finally! Oh, how good is it?
2: Paige, it's amazing!
0: I tried to tell you. You were worried it was going to be corny. You thought it was, because you didn't like The Summer I Turned Pretty.
2: I hated The Summer I Turned Pretty, and I think I was tarnished with that brush. But I went home, and Ryan and I watched 3 episodes.
0: Oh, you just made it get so good.
2: And oh my God, we were like 15 minutes in, and we were like, this is so sexy. And then we were like, oh my God, I love Garrett. And then I was like, oh my God, Garrett loves her. Oh my God, and she loves him.
0: Do you know what I love about it? Garrett is just such, like, a respectful guy. Yes. Like, they're these hockey guys on campus, but they're just so good to women.
2: I am obsessed.
0: Oh, my God, it's so good to have you here. Because I've been sending so many memes to my friends. Now I'm going to send all those memes to you. And what about Dean and Ally? Have you got there yet?
2: No.
0: I mean, I've said too much. Okay, you go and watch the rest of that.
2: Okay.
0: And in the meantime, I'm just going to enjoy the soundtrack because it is so good. Oh, you're screwed, Maddie. Look at your algorithm. It is just going to be GG Garrett focused.
2: Hook, line, and sinker.
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3: For me, coming in at number 3, the peanut satay.
0: Satay? Pizza. Satay.
3: Yeah, I go satay. Peanut satay. What the hell do you say?
0: No one says satay. They go satay.
3: Peanut satay. Obviously.
0: It is. It's not satay.
3: Peanut satay.
0: I dare you to go in. Peanut satay. Have you got any satay?
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0: and they'll go, what?
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15: 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I've never even had a...
16: Crash involving three injured parties. 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We've heard it all. We've seen it all. Slow down.
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0: On the Hits. It's just gone 21 to 4. We're going to have to talk about this later on in the show.
2: Yeah, yeah. But... in the meantime, up next, we're talking about our people's poll, and we want to know the question, if someone's calling you on the phone and you can't answer, do you hang up the phone call or do you just let it ring through to voicemail?
0: You can weigh in on our Facebook or Instagram, The Hits Drive with Maddie and PJ. We'll come back in two songs after Passenger. It's Let It Go on The Hits.

0: And you're missing home. Only know you love her when you let her go. And you let her go.
1: Every song you love.

0: David Guetta, Teddy Swims, Tones and I, you're on the hits with Maddie and PJ. It's just gone 13 to 4.
1: The people's poll, the people's poll. Everybody come together, it's the people's poll.
0: Oh, hang on. Is the people's poll inspired by the show that you just started watching last night?
2: It absolutely is. And I'm so sorry to say that you now have two people on the show who are going to be bringing off-campus content to
0: late
2: our radio
0: to the,
2: show.
0: It's okay. It's okay. Guys, I've watched it twice. I'm ready to watch it three times. I'm here for unlimited off-campus content.
2: And I love this from Ellie, who said she's been watching, she's binged the first five episodes. She had it recommended to her by her 20-year-old granddaughter.
0: I love that. It's for all ages. But, okay, there was one thing last night that you noticed in one of the episodes.
2: Yeah. So one of the characters in the TV show got was lying on his bed and his phone got a call from his dad, and he didn't want to answer the phone call or couldn't answer the phone call. Mm. And he immediately pushed the decline button and hung up on the phone call. And I thought to myself in that moment, that is so bold. I would never hang up on a phone call if I couldn't answer it. I would always let it ring out until it went to answering machine message.
0: Oh, I do that all the time.
2: Do you?
0: I'll just do the double tap on the side of your phone. Because, like, I might be in a meeting or something and it's going, like, obnoxiously in the background. So to make it stop, I just go...
2: Yeah, but I've got my phone on silent all the time anyway, so it doesn't actually annoy anyone else. So I just let it ring on silent.
0: Oh, no, sometimes I'm like, be gone. Just cut it off. I mean, at the end of the day, they're not getting through to you, right? So it's just actually cutting short the whole process. It's kind of making it a little less tedious for them and for you.
2: Yeah, but I guess it's the, if I was on the other end of the phone and you hung up on me without answering
0: I'd be like, oh, they're in a situation where they obviously can't pick up.
2: No, I'd be like, how rude.
0: Oi, PPP club. Perpetual people pleaser. Welcome. Good to have you here.
2: I know. So that's interesting because, I definitely just let it ring and go to voicemail.
0: I would happily just hang up. Okay, so what are you doing? Weigh in, Facebook, Instagram, or you can text us right now to 4487. And we'll come back after JoJo. This is Leave, Get Out. It's just gone 11 minutes to 4.
2: I love the song. I love this song.
0: Oh, so good. So good. You're on the hits with Maddie and PJ.

0: Jojo, you're on the hits with Maddie and PJ. Coming up to four, and it's time for this.
1: The people's poll, the people's poll. Everybody come together, it's the people's poll.
0: All right, on the people's poll today, we want to know if you can't take a call, do you hang up or just let it ring out to voicemail? I can't believe you don't ever hang up.
2: Never, never. I would always let it just go straight to voicemail, but then I have my phone on silent, so it's not it's not annoying anyone. Like, it's not like anyone's hearing it ring.
0: I do have mine on loud, but I also have it on silent, and even if it was on silent, I'd still probably be inclined to just double tap on the side and hang it up.
2: Yeah.
0: Just say, see you later.
2: So
0: you
2: we wanted to know, what do you do? Are you hanging up or are you just letting it ring out to voicemail? Tracy said, definitely let it ring out to voicemail. That's what it's for, isn't it?
0: Yeah, Kay said, let it ring out. Hayley said, depends who I'm ringing and why. Oh, you're not actually ringing them, they're ringing you.
2: Yeah.
0: Joanne said, hang up. Kim said, hang up. Okay, so it's a bit of a mixed bag on Facebook.
2: Yeah, if we have a look at our overall results on our Instagram page.
0: And you can always check that out, The Hits Drive, with Maddie and PJ.
2: Thank you so much.
0: He's filling guys.
2: Do you know what it is? It's because I read the comments. I'm going between Facebook and Instagram, and sometimes it just takes me a little second to get there. 82% of people are letting it ring out to voicemail. Only 18% say they'll push the hang-up button.
0: Really?
2: Yeah.
0: That is really interesting. Isn't that a Kiwi thing? Because we're such
2: people
0: pleasers.
2: Too polite.
0: I'd love to know. That is really fascinating. All right, that is our people's poll done for today. If you've got any ideas for tomorrow's for a Friday, you can text it through to 4487. Maddie, I don't want to build it up, but he's got a brand new game he's bringing to the show.
2: Yeah, that debut after 4 o'clock.
0: It's just gone 5 to 4 on the hits.
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11: In this update, police say gang-linked meth manufacturers have worked out how to make vulnerable people sell drugs by first giving it out for free to hook them. A year-long sting operation across the Upper North Island has resulted in 14 arrests on charges including manufacture and supply. A report claims the government's losing hundreds of millions of dollars a year in tobacco excise to black market sales, with 33.5% of tobacco consumed last year illegal. Police are asking for any information on a two-vehicle crash on State Highway 43 at Tauchor in Stratford on Monday evening that's left a woman in a coma. Red meat and wool exports continue to boom. Latest food and fibre exports are forecast to predict a record $64.3 billion this year. The country's largest rooftop solar installation has been turned on at Fisher & Paykel's East Tamaki campus, Auckland, generating enough power for 950 homes a year. And that's news. To sport, and the Knicks have pulled off the greatest comeback in NBA Finals history, coming from 29 points behind to beat the Spurs 107-106 in Game 4 in New York. The Knicks now have a 3-1 lead in the best-of-seven series. Kiwi golfing star Ryan Fox is keen for all elements of his game to come together at once during his defence of the Canadian Open in Toronto. Fox's season has been disrupted by a bout of kidney stones, and struggling with different aspects of his game isn't helping.
17: I think that's the frustrating thing about golf. Like, I worked pretty hard on my putting on those 2 weeks off. That kind of, you know, kicked into gear, and then something else fell away. It's kind of hard to put it all together.
11: And Mystics assistant coach Rob Wright is concerned the future of the ANZ Premiership has still not been sorted, as livelihoods are at stake. And that's sport. I'm Wendy Petrie.
18: 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Cloudy periods and a few spots of rain tonight. We've got northerly winds and 9, the overnight low. Good occasional rain tomorrow, clearing in the morning, then fine and 13.
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26: Good afternoon, happy Friday Eve, the weekend is nearly here. How are you feeling?
27: I'm feeling good. I'm feeling really good today.
26: Well, don't forget, in an hour's time, we have got another chance for you to go in the draw for the Hits Concert World Tour, where you could see a plethora, well, potentially, where you could see one of...
27: Oh, no. Damn it.
26: You could see one of a plethora of artists. It's like when I said we've got 50 grand up for grabs and it's your share of 50 grand. You could see Olivia Dean in Vegas, Bruno Mars in London, Foo Fighters in Brisbane, or Ed Sheeran in LA.
27: So yes, eh? We have a plethora of artists. Yes. You get to potentially see one of them.
26: So your next chance is coming up after five. Listen out for that cue to call when you hear it. 0800 The Hits. Now, Maddie, you're pretty pumped / nervous.
27: Yeah. It's always interesting when you introduce a new segment to radio, but I've got a fun game and I think we can all play along together.
26: All right, we'll come back and play Maddie's brand new game in two songs after 5 seconds of Summer on The Hits.

0: Rosie. 4:09 for you Thursday. You're on the Hits with Maddie and PJ. We're always looking out for new games because you don't want the show to start feeling stale. So we're always trying to think, oh, how can we freshen this up? How can we bring a bit of zing to the afternoon?
1: Exactly. And I played a game over the weekend with some friends. It's a little bit too convoluted to play on the radio. So we've come up with our version of the
0: game. Okay.
1: Yep. So producer Sarah is going to give us a year, any year she's decided on, and then she's going to play us a bunch of songs, and you and I need to decide whether that song was released before, after, or on the year that Sarah gives us.
0: Oh, Manny, this could just be where you and I actually finally excel in something.
1: I'm counting on you because I know this is a real specialty of yours.
0: Okay. So, producer Sarah, you've got a year for us?
2: I do. I don't know why I'm nervous.
0: You've got this girl. It's just because we're doing it for the first time, so everything feels a little bit awkward.
2: Yeah. The year for you is 2010.
1: 2010. Now, you've calculated the release year in America, right? So that's what we're going off.
2: Yeah, for these songs.
0: Okay. Okay. All right, give us our first song.
2: All right, this song is in a TV show that all of us love.
0: Campers, eel. Okay. Oh. Okay, so before or after 2010? I'm going to say it was definitely after.
1: Or on.
0: I'm going to say it was definitely after because I think I was on radio station that sounds like TDM at the same time. I think the song came out and I started working there at 2011.
1: I think
0: so. I'm definitely going to say it was after.
1: I think it might have been 2011 because I remember dancing to it at a flat party that I was living in the flat around 2011, 2012. So I reckon 2011.
2: 2011!
0: Oh, good start.
2: All right. Okay. Song number two.
0: Taylor Swift, Mine. That's like, okay.
1: That's from the Red album.
2: Speak Now.
0: Oh, Speak Now. That was the purple cover, eh?
1: Well, I went to the Speak Now tour in 2009.
0: Oh, God, you're so handy in this game. Okay, so it was before 2010. Can we lock it in?
2: Hope. My button's not working.
0: Oh, no!
2: Are you sure you went to the Speak Now tour in 2009, or was it the Fearless tour?
1: Maybe it was the Fearless tour.
2: Because it says here that Mine came out in 2010.
0: Oh. Okay. Damn it.
1: Okay.
2: Sorry about that.
1: That's
0: damn
1: right.
0: It.
1: Sorry.
2: Okay,
1: that was
2: one
1: my
2: for
1: cockiness.
2: One. All right, let's do the third song.
0: Okay. Gaga, Just Dance. This was when I'm pretty sure I was still at high school.
1: 2009.
0: I finished high school 2008. I finished. So I'm going to say it was definitely before 2010.
2: 2009.
0: Yes! Okay.
2: You got it.
0: Okay, so maybe it was just after high school then.
2: We got one more.
1: More.
2: You can do this. I like that boom, boom,
1: pow. Them chickens jacking my soul. This might have been on.
0: Oh,
1: this might have been on 2010.
0: Do you think? Boom Boom Pow, Black Eyed Peas. Can we phone a friend in this game? Are we going to be allowed to phone a friend? Okay, Boom Boom Pow. Gosh, I've got no like point there that I can like
2: I need
0: do
2: to give
0: any
2: you a
0: relatability
2: time limit.
0: To it.
1: Okay,
2: lock it
1: no,
2: in.
1: 2011.
0: Oh, no, I think it's earlier than that.
2: 2009.
0: No, it's not. Yes, that's before I knew it.
2: You did pretty well.
0: Okay, I think we bring this game back, but I think we should be able to have a phone a friend feature.
1: That's a great idea.
0: If we get stuck.
1: That's a great idea.
2: Okay.
0: Okay, I like it.
2: You did great,
0: what are we
2: going to
0: call it? Have you got any ideas for a name for our brand new game? Text it through 4487. It's just gone 4:13. This is Kelly Clarkson on the Hits.
2: It's okay, Maddie.

0: We're back tomorrow morning for a Friday.
1: Not any Friday. It's the Hits Firestarter Friday, thanks to the Woodshed.
0: We are hiding a trailer load of wood somewhere in Dunedin. First person to find it and put their hand on the trailer of wood wins it.
1: Make sure you're with us just after 7 for your very first clues.
0: Tomorrow morning on the Hits.
2: I'm just knowing what you're thinking and hearing how your day's been. Do you think you can tell me everything, darling?

0: Lewis Capaldi, you're on the hits with Maddie and PJ. Your tickets to see Post Malone live in Auckland coming up with our Alpha Quiz at 4:45. Yesterday on the show, gosh, we have some hectic calls sometimes. And I feel like sometimes we'll just have this amazing call or like really heartbreaking call and then we're on to the next thing. And often we don't get time to reflect on like the depths of what we went to in that call.
1: I know. And first of all, thank you if you call up and tell us your, dare I say, hectic stories, because we do really appreciate it.
0: And it takes a lot to actually say it on the radio as well. So yesterday, you may have missed it, but after 5 o'clock, we had a phone call from Ange. And I would say this is like the ultimate worst thing to happen. Have a listen.
2: So my husband had an affair with my best friend.
0: That'll do it.
2: Yeah, so
0: are you okay?
2: I was trying to erase like everything of her being in the home, like, you know, the couch, like, so it was getting rid of everything possible.
1: Yeah, we were asking the question, what did you have to get rid of after the breakup? And she said she got rid of everything. Because of what had happened, like why the breakup had happened.
0: You would want everything gone. You'd be like, okay, right, I am starting my life over. I don't need any of that in front of me. It's time to get rid of it. Now, we have since actually spoken to Ange. She went on to say that it actually went on for a year. They thought it was okay to still be at her children's birthday parties, carrying on like a husband and best friend should do, while knowing that they were wrong. And then all of that, like, she just, you know, it went on and it got worse. And Maddie and I, since then, have been like, can you get worse than that situation?
1: We were like, that is the worst. That, like, imagine your husband of 20 years they were together, Paige, three kids, cheated on you with your best friend. It doesn't get worse than that.
0: That's the ultimate betrayal. And then we were like, well, hang on, can it? Can we go worse than that? And, like, obviously, trying to keep it relatively light and bright for a commercial radio show, you know, trying to get you on your drive home. But maybe you have literally had something worse than that. Can you get worse than that? Let us know.
1: Beat it.
0: Oh, wait. Yeah. Beat it. 0800 The Hits. We will hook you up with a double pass to Disclosure Day. It is out in cinemas today. Maddie's seen it and it's phenomenal.
1: One of the best movies I've seen in years.
0: Created and directed by Steven Spielberg, and it's got Emily Blunt, Colin Firth, and a bunch of incredible actors in it. So if you want that double pass, let us know if you have been in a worse situation than your best friend being the one that your husband of 20 years cheated on you with. Jeepers, this could get hectic. 0800 The Hits, or you can text us 4487. This is Alanis Morissette.

0: Harry Styles, you're on the Hits with Maddie and PJ. It's 4:30. Maddie, I blame ourselves. We knew what we were getting. We knew what we were getting into. Hectic. Okay, so we were talking about Ange, who was on the show yesterday.
1: Bless her
0: for coming forward and essentially saying that her husband has cheated on her with her best friend, and then she ended up getting rid of all the items in the house. And then we were like, can it get worse than that? Like, that feels like the ultimate betrayal right there.
1: And we mean, obviously, in terms of, like, relationship stuff. Yes, there are definitely worse things that can happen in life. But in terms of, like, a relationship or trust in someone, that's as bad as it gets, right? Well, my God.
0: Are you going to read Helen's text? Do we euphemize it for the radio?
1: I'll say this. Helen's best friend of 50 years had a adult liaison with her 30-year-old son at a certain time, type of kind of adults-only club.
0: Yeah. That's a hard pill to swallow. That is a hard pill to swallow. Okay, I'm nervous, but let's just rip into it. Anon is joining us. Hello, Anon.
2: Hello.
1: Hi, Anon.
0: Hello. What was the situation?
2: We were a lot younger, thankfully.
0: Okay.
2: My sister, myself, and her partner living in a flatting situation. Not a great start to life, as it was. And she disappeared for about 10 days. I was told that they had split up, and after a few too many drinks, we ended up sharing a bedroom for a night. And just 10 days later, she turned back up, and no, they had not split up.
0: But so you just got with your sister's boyfriend.
1: But the damage was done. Did she find out, or did they just get back together and act as if nothing had ever happened?
2: I moved out really, really fast. kept it quiet for about 5 years.
1: Oh, my God.
2: What? Yep, ate me up alive and
1: oh, my God.
2: Came clean with her and things, and we definitely had a bit of a rough patch, but
1: you're all right now?
2: We are good now. Okay. We are very good. We both have children, new partners, good. New lives, and a much
0: happy
2: better
0: days.
2: Point.
1: Good. Yeah. Okay.
0: Wow. Okay. We knew what we were getting ourselves into. 0800 the Hits. Here we go to Megan. Megan, welcome.
3: Hello.
1: Hit us, Megan. What happened? Yes, we can. What happened?
3: So I've actually been living Angela's life. My husband of like 19, 20 years had a raging affair with my best friend, who I worked with. Our daughters were best friends. And I had to continue working with her so I could move out of the family home and buy a house and get the fuck out. And we lived in a tiny little town, and it's not ideal.
0: That'll do it.
1: God.
0: That'll do it. Oh gosh, Megan, we're gonna send you a double pass to Disclosure Day. Not that that's gonna fix anything, but thank you very much again for your calls and texts. I need to go take a walk. Alpha Quiz coming up next.
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26: That's right. On the hits.
0: 22 to 5 coming up next.
1: Our alpha quiz. We've still got 4 tickets to Post Malone to win. If you can get all 10 quiz questions in 60 seconds right. We were so close yesterday.
0: That cuticle dropping right after magic. This is Road on the hits.

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0: Be a Dane. You're on the Hits with Maddie and PJ. It's just gone 4:45.
1: 10 questions, 60 seconds, and all the answers start with the same letter.
2: The Hits Alpha Quiz.
0: Alrighty, we've got another chance for you to win 4 tickets to see Post Malone live in Auckland. All you have to do is get 10 quiz questions correct in 60 seconds. Zoe, welcome in.
3: Hiya, how are you?
4: Good, Zoe. How's Christchurch? Well.
3: It's a bit colder today.
4: Yeah.
0: Bit chilly. Winter is here.
3: Yes.
0: Yeah. Good. Good weather, PJ. I'm so sorry.

0: right, so let's crack into it. 10 quiz questions, 60 seconds. You can pass and come back to it at the end of this time on the clock. We'll take your first answer only. All of your answers need to begin with the letter S for Saturday, okay?
1: Okay.
0: Awesome, Zoe. 60 seconds on the clock and your time starts now.
2: Which chemical element has the symbol Na?
1: Sodium.
2: Which musician was the frontman of The Police?
1: Pass.
2: Which amphibian resembles a lizard and thrives in moist environments?
1: Salamon.
2: Which is the name of Matty and PJ's producer?
1: Sarah.
2: Which thriller film stars James McAvoy with multiple personalities?
1: Split.
2: Which Q sport is played on a large table with 21 balls?
1: Snooker.
2: Which grunge band released hits like Black Hole Sun?
1: Pass.
2: What was the first artificial satellite launched into space?
1: Pass.
2: What is the junction between nerve cells called?
1: Pass.
2: What genre includes artists like Aretha Franklin?
1: Soul.
2: Which musician was the frontman of The Police?
1: Pass.
2: Oh, that's time.
0: It's time, Zoe.
2: Hey, well done. Great effort today.
1: Really solid effort.
2: Yeah.
0: Let's go back through your answers, though, and see how you went out of 10.
2: The chemical element with the symbol Na.
0: Sodium.
2: The frontman of The Police.
0: That was Sting.
2: The amphibian.
0: Salamander.
2: You were so close. You were so close.
0: So close.
2: The name of Maddie and PJ's producer.
0: Oh, she'll be stoked. You got it right. Sarah, well done.
2: You can see who writes our quizzes, can't you? The thriller with James McAvoy.
0: That was Split. Well done.
2: The sport played on a large table with 21 balls.
0: Snooker.
2: The grunge band.
0: Soundgarden.
2: The first artificial satellite.
0: Sputnik.
2: The junction between nerve cells.
0: Synapse.
2: And the genre that includes artists like Aretha Franklin.
0: That was Soul, which takes you to 5 out of 10, Zoe.
1: Oh, amazing. Wow, I've never heard of some of those.
2: Yeah, there's some hard ones in there. You did so well, Zoe. Well done.
1: Okay, thank you, guys.
0: You are so welcome, and another chance to pick up those 4 tickets to see Post Malone live. Back tomorrow for Friday, your next chance with breakfast when you hear that cue to call at 7:45, 0800 The Hits. That is our number for your chance to win 4 tickets. Not just one, not just two, you and 3 mates. So listen out for Alpha Quiz back tomorrow. Gwen Stefani, Eve.

0: Thanks, Warren. It's ordinary on the Hertz. I'll tell you what else is ordinary. My sourdough efforts. No. They suck. I don't know, Maddie. I think I'm going to throw in the towel.
1: Have you tried again?
0: I'm done.
1: Have you tried again?
0: Today. Yep, this morning. I've gone through the process. And I was like, okay. Well, actually, no, it was last night I started and then we did it overnight. So I felt like I nailed the timing. And then I don't know what it is with the consistency of the dough. It was like super sticky and I just got dough all through the kitchen. BJ this morning was like, what is this everywhere? Because when I was trying to do the stretch and squeeze or fold or bloody whatever thing is, I'm over it. I got it everywhere. I got it all around the kitchen.
1: Paige, leave it with me. I've got a mate who's a baker and he specialises in sourdough. I'm going to see if he can FaceTime you next week in the kitchen and the two of you, you can talk him through it and he can give you some top tips. I believe in you. You can do this.
0: Thank you. That's so sweet, Maddie, but I just feel at this point I'm beyond saving.
1: You can
0: do
1: this.
0: I don't know if I can do this.
1: 4487, we need some love on the text machine for Paige. Can she do the sourdough?
0: I'm giving up, guys. It's just gone 3-5. Your chance to go in that draw for our epic concert world tour next.
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10: In this update, a year-long sting on methamphetamine manufacture and supply across the Upper North Island has resulted in 14 arrests. Police say gang-linked meth makers have systems where they hook vulnerable people on drugs by first giving it out for free, then trapping them into becoming sellers. The police minister says he's been clear on standards and integrity after three police staff have been charged with possessing objectionable material. It's after a probe prompted by disgraced Deputy Police Commissioner Jevon McSkimming, pleading guilty to possessing child exploitation and bestiality content. Concerns New Zealand could face illicit tobacco problems already plaguing Australia. FTI Consulting Tobacco Company's commissioned report has found more than a third consumed last year was illegal, with legal consumption falling 17.2%. And local government New Zealand says Labor's public transport election policy recognises its important role, but one mayor is urging caution. And that's news. To sport, and the New York Knicks have hauled themselves off the canvas at Madison Square Garden to create basketball history. The home side has stormed back from 29 points behind to beat the Spurs 107-106 in Game 4 on ESPN.
11: That's it! It's over! The greatest comeback in NBA playoff history! The Knicks pull off the miracle comeback and lead it 3-1. Now one win away from a title!
10: Coach Andrew Webster sympathises with former Warrior Kane Evans for battling with his sexual identity and is adamant Warriors players needn't hide who they are. And former England quickie Stuart Broad believes dropping curfew-breaking Ben Stokes as England captain for good would create more problems than it solves, with Joe Root as the right interim option. And that's sport.
12: 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Cloudy periods and a few spots of rain tonight. We've got northerly winds and 9, the overnight low. Good occasional rain tomorrow, clearing in the morning, then fine and 13.
13: Afternoon, actually good evening. We've made it to Thursday night, Friday Eve. What's on the agenda? Oh, that's right.
9: Yeah, I know.
13: You've done it again.
9: And I do it to myself. I've only got myself to blame for it. But yes.
13: Another weekend, another sporting event.
9: I'm going to do a running event in Taupo this weekend. And it's actually a team event. And I did want to talk about it a little bit later on this hour because I might have got myself into a bit of a situation.
13: Mm-hmm.
9: And I fear that I'm only going to let the team down.
13: All right, we'll go there in the next 20. But up next, another chance for you to be going in the draw for our Hits Concert World Tour, where you could see Ed Sheeran in LA, Olivia Dean in Vegas, Bruno Mars in London, or the Foo Fighters in Brisbane. Oh, guys, not yet. I see you on the phone. Not yet. That cue to call, though, coming up in about 3.5 minutes on the Hits.

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0: 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You're on the hits with Maddie and PJ.
1: The hits is taking you around the world.
2: The hits concert world tour.
0: That's right. We want you to see some of the biggest artists in the world. It is our concert world tour, and we are talking. All right, let's just go through it. Ed Sheeran in LA, or Olivia Dean in Vegas, or maybe you want to go see Bruno in London, or the Foo Fighters in Brisbane.
3: What are you feeling today? Because we've been umming and ahhing.
0: I've said Foo Fighters pretty hard a few times, just because I would love to see them live, and I never have. I do think Bruno would have just that groove, that sexiness. He's got a vibe and energy, doesn't he?
3: I think I'm landing on Bruno. Like, watching his Super Bowl performances, I'm like, the man knows how to put on a show.
0: And you know, I love Ellie Goulding, and she opened it for him a long time ago. I wonder if maybe if I went to see him, I'd see Ellie Goulding too. Anyway, we want to put you in the drawer to see one of these incredible artists live. Joelle, who would it be for you? What concert is just tickling you a little extra?
4: Hi, Maddie and PJ. I'd love to see Bruno Mars in London.
3: Oh,
0: hey!
3: Yeah,
0: I'm on your vibe.
3: I feel you, Joelle. Have you ever seen Bruno before?
4: No, I've never seen him live. I'd love to, though.
0: And you have a favourite Bruno song that you can think of?
4: Yes, I mentioned to Sarah that I love It Will Rain and getting very emotional over it.
0: That was in the Twilight soundtrack, I'm pretty sure.
4: Yes. You got
0: bit
4: me.
0: Bit of an Edward Cullen fan, I see. I see how it is. She is.
3: Who would you take with you, Joelle?
4: I take my mum with me.
3: Beautiful. That would be
0: What's
3: so...
0: What's her name?
4: Her name is Laura.
3: Laura. Joelle and Laura live in London with Bruno Mars. I love the sound of it.
0: Well, Joelle, well done. Good luck. You are in the drawer.
4: Thank you, Maddie and PJ.
3: You're so welcome.
0: Welcome. Concert World Tour back tomorrow morning.
3: Like, I know that's our names, but it's sometimes funny.
0: It just sounds funny. Sometimes it's jarring. Yeah. It's like, oh, that's right. Yep, that's us. Your next chance to go in that drawer back tomorrow morning, 8 a.m. This is Nickelback on the hat.

0: It's the Hits, Dunedin. Hey, Callum and P.E., we're back tomorrow morning for a Friday.
1: Not any Friday, it's the Hits Firestarter Friday, thanks to the Woodshed.
0: We are hiding a trailer load of wood somewhere in Dunedin. First person to find it and put their hand on the trailer of wood wins it.
1: Make sure you're with us just after 7 for your very first clues.
0: Tomorrow morning on the Hits.

0: It's 21 past five. Still to come, we've got your chance to see Robbie Williams live in NZ in either Auckland or Christchurch. That opportunity coming up inside the next 20 minutes.
1: In the meantime, I'm a bit worried about this weekend. So I have, as par for the course these days, I've got to say, signed up for an athletic event.
0: Is your midlife crisis?
1: That's it.
0: There could be far unhealthier ways that you're going about this. I think, good for you, at least you're getting yourself healthier.
1: That's it.
0: You're getting yourself fitter in the process. Mm-hmm. Yes, it may have gone a little too far and obsessive, but things could be worse.
1: I'm not driving some convertible red sports car. I haven't left Ryan for some 21-year-old.
0: So boy, boy.
1: running is the thing that I'm doing.
0: Sure.
1: And yeah, sue me. So sue me.
0: We're leaning into it.
1: But this weekend I've signed up for an event in Taupo. It's called Pillar to Poe. And you can run it individually or you can run it as a team. It can be a team event. Kind of like a relay race, basically.
0: You've done this before, haven't you?
1: I did it last year with a group of guys, which was really fun. And it was the first year, so it was quite a small event. Now, this year, it's grown in size because it has become really popular. And also, the team that I did it with last year have kind of disassembled. So I've collected a new team. Now, I have collected a few friends to do it with me, which is very fun. It's going to be a fun weekend. The issue is I have collected a team that include some world-class athletes. So one of my mates, Malcolm, is a world Ironman competitor. He competed in Hawaii a couple of years ago in the World Ironman Champs.
0: Right.
1: My other friend is Kurt Baker, who is a New Zealand sevens player. He has won 2 gold medals at the Commonwealth Games and a silver medal at the Olympic Games.
0: What are you doing hanging out with all of these sporting legends?
1: I don't know.
0: Where did you find them?
1: I don't know.
0: What are you doing?
1: I have no idea because, yes, I love my running. And, yes, I've been getting relatively fit, but a Commonwealth Games gold medalist, I am not. A World Ironman champion, I am not. And
0: don't
1: I,
0: do this.
1: I'm not look. No, I'm not looking for. I'm not looking no. for. A leg
0: I think you've forgotten. I think you've. I think you've actually forgotten something. Because remember, a few weeks ago, you did a challenge in Auckland. What did you come? What did you come on the Fireman's Challenge, Matty? Come on.
1: You're right. I can't surf.
0: There it is.
1: No, but I'm so...
0: You're surrounded by good company. You're going to be fine.
1: No, I'm so worried that I'm going to be the weak link in this team. I am not a world-class athlete.
0: But at least they know you're not a world-class athlete. Like, at least kind of you're not going in pretending.
1: That's
0: like
1: true.
0: They know you're the weak link, so surely there's some kind of like power that comes with that, you know, the power of surrender. Yeah, I am the weakest one in the team.
1: Well, I guess it's nice going in as an underdog, isn't it? Because I can only impress
0: underdogs for the win.
1: Yeah, but it did get us thinking about the times that you went into a situation as the weakest leg.
0: And maybe you did surprise. Maybe you ended up coming out as the hero. Inspire Maddie. Oh, 800 the hits. Or maybe it was the absolute opposite and you bombed it for everyone. When were you the weakest link? Text us 4487 or get in touch on the phones on 0800 the hits. It's just gone 25 past five for your Thursday. This is Goo Goo Dolls on the hits.

0: Goo Goo Dolls, you're on the Hits with Maddie and PJ. And for your chance to win from our Chemist Warehouse shelf this evening, we just want to know when you were the weakest link. I don't think you're going to be the weakest link.
1: No, I'm doing an event this weekend with a two-time gold Commonwealth Games medalist and a world Ironman champ. I'm absolutely the weakest link.
0: Okay, so when were you? When were you the weakest link? Tell us on 0800 The Hits or text 4487. But maybe you've got like an inspiring story alongside. Yep. You were the weakest link, but you pulled through and you were the hero.
1: Or you were the weakest link and you were like, yeah, and it ended in abject failure.
0: 0800 The Hits, you're

0: That is Home Wrecker on the Hits. You're with Maddie and PJ. It is 27 minutes to 6 for your Thursday night, and you are gearing up to head to Taupo tomorrow morning.
1: Yes, I'm doing the Pillar to Po event this weekend, which is like a team relay race. So there's a 7.3K loop, and you run that loop as many times as you can in 6 hours. So you tag team in and out with your teammates.
0: Can I just say that it actually sounds like an event that I could get across?
1: Do you want to be part of it?
0: Well, it's obviously too late. You haven't asked me, and you instead have teamed up with a bunch of elite athletes. So, no, but just think of me next year, because that is something I'd actually be quite keen to do.
1: It is genuinely a really fun event. I'm just a little bit nervous because in my team I have a former World Ironman champion and a former Olympic silver medalist.
0: Isn't that great though? They're going to get you guys across the line. They'll take the average up. You'll just bring it down.
1: Well, we wanted to know from you, when were you the weakest link in the chain? How did it go? Maybe it was brilliant. Maybe you had a great underdog story. Maybe it just turned into utter failure.
0: Just before we get into it, can I say this text that we got from James? Shout out to James in Hamilton. He said, Maddie, you should never class yourself as the weakest link. Every link of the chain is important. Thank you, James.
1: Yeah, then we did get this one. I joined a team of tough mudder competitors with a bunch of CrossFit fanatics. They all flew over the obstacles like superheroes. I got stuck halfway over a wall and had to be physically pushed from behind by three strangers.
0: Oh, God, that sounds so traumatic. That would absolutely be me. Harmony is joining us this evening from Palmy. How's Palmy this evening?
2: Hi, guys. I've actually moved to the Waikato.
1: Oh, beautiful. Oh,
0: even better. All right, when were you the weakest link?
2: It was years ago at my work. I worked in a racing stable and there was only three of us, and my boss yelled at me one day, "You are the weakest link." But I just remember it was in front of quite a lot of people, and they've all patted me on the back afterwards, and they're like, "Oh, you know, it's okay, you're not." I'm like, actually I am. The other two are really good workers.
1: You just kind of owned it, Harmony.
0: You got it, Lennon.
2: It's not really an insult. The other two are excellent workers.
1: Yeah. Sometimes you just know, right? Yeah.
0: I love that they yelled, "You are the weakest link." That is so... What was the year that TV show came? You would have been all across that TV show.
1: You are the weakest link. Goodbye.
0: Goodbye. Goodbye. On the Hits. 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
0: 21 to 6 for your Thursday night. And guess what? 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If you want to see Robbie Williams live, Maddie, are you ready to be entertained?
1: I am very ready. 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
1: The Hits brings you Robbie Williams, the Britpop Tour.
0: Yes, you're hanging out with Maddie and PJ, and Robbie is coming to NZ. We have your chance to go to see him on the Britpop World Tour. All you have to do is entertain us.
2: We've had a couple of good ones. We had a couple of good stories that people have told, and then we had Irene, who famously sung a cappella Angels to us earlier in the week.
0: Had some pretty cooked stories in the mix.
2: Yeah.
0: What will we have this evening? Conrad is joining us. Now, Conrad, if you were to win these tickets, you'd go to the Christchurch show?
3: Yeah, g'day.
2: G'day, Conrad.
0: G'day,
2: how good would that be? Robbie Williams live at the brand new 1NZ Stadium in Christchurch.
3: Oh, look, I'm super excited about him because I've had this weird obsession with the last few years and I've actually played him in a couple shows. So.
2: What do you mean you've played him in a couple of shows?
3: Well, I was on a show that actually featured on Seven Sharp last night. It was a hospice fundraiser in Invercargill, and it was Stars in Your Eyes, and I transformed into Robbie Williams.
2: Oh, my God.
0: Oh, shut up. Oh, shut up. Okay, wait. So, Conrad, tonight, for our entertainment, you are going to literally transform into Robbie and impersonate him.
3: Yes, I'm going to. It was actually like a bit that was dedicated to my dad. So if you've seen the Robbie Williams movie, he sings a song, not spoiler alert, he sings a song to his dad near the end of the movie. And my dad, I watched the movie and I resonated hard with it. Because if you know a thing or two about Robbie Williams, he's hit his rock bottoms, right? And I've hit my rock bottoms. And I've turned his musical movie into a musical using ChatGPT. And I've been trying to become him for a while now, so I'm like,
2: "All right,
0: Conrad, it's time to take it away. You show us your version of Robbie."
3: Okay, I'm going to impersonate him. So in the show, I invite my dad onto the stage and I go, "Look, I couldn't finish the show without mentioning someone else here tonight. I share lots of the same mannerisms as this person. People say I sing a bit like him too. He's made me who I am, all of the good things and a touch of the bad. But I wouldn't be where I am without him. We haven't performed together in 25 years, but I've wanted to every day since. So please, welcome to the stage, my dad." Something like that.
0: Oh!
2: That's beautiful.
0: It's beautiful, Conrad. And then do you sing as well?
3: Yeah, and then we sing the song My Way by Frank Sinatra, which is a song that Robbie Williams just sang with his dad as a kid, which actually got him into his whole craft.
2: Conrad, we don't have ages, but give us a couple of quick lines of My Way.
0: Yeah, I love that song. It's good.
3: Yes, there was times, I'm sure you knew, when I bit off more than I can chew, and through it all, when there was doubt, I gave it up. Spit it out. I faced it all and I stood tall and did it my way.
2: Oh my God, Conrad. The
0: that
2: tickets
0: song
2: are yours.
0: That song played at my grandmother's funeral. Beautiful song.
3: Amazing.
2: The tickets are yours, Conrad. Well done. You're heading to Robbie.
3: Oh, love you guys. Thank you so much.
2: Thank you, Conrad.
0: Good on you, Conrad. It sounds like you're really, really pumped to see him. So, well done.
3: Oh, look, Robbie, I want to play you in my musical that I've ChatGPT.
2: Amazing.
0: All right, that's all we got time for, Conrad. Thank you so much. Our ticket's coming away. Oh, my God.
2: That was a lot.
0: Honestly, we have just attracted some really, really interesting folk this week. So another chance, your last chance, tomorrow after 3 to win those tickets.

0: Smitty. Does that song always remind you of that scene in Love Actually? Colleen, God yes. of Sex, going to America. Every time I hear that song, it's and then so the pretty good. Girls are in the bar. Yes. Yep. Iconic. Is it too early to watch Love Actually?
1: No, put it on. Put it on.
0: September onwards.
1: No, you could do Love Actually. You could do Love Actually now.
0: You reckon it's an all year round?
1: 100%.
0: Yeah. Hey, look, if you've missed any of the show, don't forget you can always catch up with our podcast. And earlier in the show, we were actually talking about the worst thing that could happen in a relationship. There were some texts we couldn't quite get on the air because they were pretty hectic.
1: Yeah, and trust us, you kind of want to hear these texts because they are wild stories.
0: So you can hear all of that in our podcast. 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
7: In this update, police say the fight against methamphetamine in the Upper North Island is taking time. A dozen men with gang links have appeared in Kaikohe District Court on drug charges after a year-long operation. Officers found drug-making gear, firearms, cash and cannabis across Northland and Auckland. Low confidence, the government will make groceries affordable. A Consumer NZ survey shows 82% of households are feeling the strain on food budgets, more than a third regularly or often stretching their funds. Two-thirds have no faith government policies will help. Food and fibre exports are set to hit a record $64 billion. The latest Situation and Outlook for Primary Industries report says revenue is up 6% in the year to July. And a flurry on Wall Street with SpaceX heading to the market on Saturday. It's the debut public of Elon Musk's rocket satellite and data center company. Until now, exclusive to Musk and select rich private institutions. And that's news. To sport, and even the New York Knicks are surprised by their epic comeback to beat San Antonio 107-106 and take a 3-1 lead in basketball's NBA Finals Series. Guard Jalen Brunson scored a game-high 36 points in the greatest comeback in playoffs history and told ESPN he didn't really think they'd beat the Spurs from a record 29 points down.
8: You're allowed to think about the worst possible scenario, but you got to go out there and do something about it. And just me, just having my teammates back, just fighting every possession, just figuring out what we had to do, but not really, just not believing it.
7: And 5'8", Mitch Moses is once again trained separately from his teammates, but the New South Wales camp are adamant the Eels playmaker will recover from a hamstring issue to be fit for Wednesday's State of Origin 2 against Queensland in Melbourne. And that's sport. I'm Wendy Petrie.
9: 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Check out their Facebook page for amazing home heating specials. Cloudy periods and a few spots of rain tonight. We've got northerly winds and 9, the overnight low. Good occasional rain tomorrow, clearing in the morning, then fine and 13.
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10: Hey, good evening. Well done. You have officially made it to the end of Thursday. Happy Friday Eve. Tomorrow on the show, it's going to be exciting. I don't know if we can say it yet. I just had a big pause because I don't know if we're allowed to say exactly what's happening on the Hits.
11: I'm not sure that we're allowed to either.
10: But all we can say is from 8 o'clock, there's something pretty exciting happening with more chances to be at our world tour. That's all we'll say.
11: Yeah, that's a good tease. That's a really good tease. Yeah.
10: Thank you. I was really close to potentially putting my foot in it. But all will be revealed tomorrow morning. Coming up this hour, we're going to talk about someone who has committed a crime in a group chat.
11: Well, I believe it is. And it's a group chat involving the three of us on the show. So,
10: why do I feel like this is going to be an interview? But I don't like it. All right, we're going to come back and have some group therapy between the show next after Zayn and Sia on the Hits.

0: Chel Branch, you're on the Hats with Maddie and PJ for Thursday night on the year, thanks to Chemist Warehouse.
1: I've noticed a trend in our group chat that seems to be going on. We have a chat between me and you, PJ, and then producer Sarah is in the chat as well. It's just a daily chat where we can chat through show things, but we can also talk about whatever's going on in our lives as well.
0: We'd be hitting that thing at least once a day.
1: It's active. It's pretty active for a group chat.
0: Pretty active.
1: Yep. And balanced, I would say, as well. We're all active participants in it.
0: No, I would say so.
1: As far as I know, no one has archived or muted the chat yet.
0: Well, I only learned how to do that yesterday. And I think we're all such people pleasers that no one likes to leave anyone unseen. So we're always quick to reply.
1: There is something, though, that I do need to bring up that, dare I say it, you are guilty of in our group chat page.
0: Is it too many crying, laughing emojis?
1: No, because I'm a crying, laughing emoji. Sarah's a crying, laughing emoji. So we're all
0: guilty. So we're all good there?
1: Yep.
0: Okay.
1: We're on the same page. When you make a mistake, which we all do when you're typing out and fast fingers and all the rest of it, you might make a spelling mistake or you might put a rogue question mark where you meant to put an exclamation mark or something. You do this thing where you put an asterisk after the mistake and you correct your mistake next to the asterisk.
0: Because that is the correct etiquette.
1: No.
0: When you make a typo.
1: No.
2: Which is fine if it was a massive mistake and we couldn't understand what you were saying. Like you said the wrong name and you're like, oh, sorry, I meant to say someone else. But when you do an exclamation mark and it meant to be, you know, a question mark, we know what you mean.
1: Yeah. Today was even worse than that. You meant to do two back-to-back exclamation marks, but you
0: did... Oh, that's a bit intense.
1: You did one exclamation mark and then one apostrophe. And so after that message, we get an asterisk with then two exclamation marks. We know what you meant.
0: Even if you know what I mean, I just feel like I have to clean it up.
1: So
0: I don't like it being unresolved.
1: That's fine. That is fine. But can I tell you what I would prefer you did?
2: Oh, God.
1: I would prefer that you just, because you can edit a message now. You can click edit and actually just change your mistake in the message. And
0: I keep forgetting that there is that function.
1: It's so much cleaner than then following up with an asterisk with the thing that you meant.
0: So if I go back in, because we WhatsApp.
1: You can do it now.
0: So, okay, just getting coffee made. There, oh, no, not that one. Go back. Okay,
2: that's
0: so I said, woohoo!
2: Text as well.
0: Yeah, just getting coffee. Okay, so I said, woohoo! Exclamation mark, apostrophe.
1: Yes.
0: So I'm going to go in there. Where does it say edit?
1: So hard click on it.
0: Yeah, I've done that.
1: And then it says?
0: It's not letting me edit. It goes reply forward, copy, info, star, delete, and then more. And then it goes pin, translate, late, delete, more. There's no option to edit.
1: Is
0: it not
2: working for you on WhatsApp either, Maddie?
1: I don't know.
2: Because mine's there.
1: Mine's there.
2: PJ, I don't think you've updated WhatsApp, darling.
1: Oh, my love.
0: Oh, I never update my apps.
2: What phone are you even rocking?
1: Oh, my God.
0: Nah, it's quite a late one, but I just don't think my software's updated.
1: Honestly, I don't know why I brought it up. You're a lost cause. Let's just deal with the asterisks.
0: Nah, if anyone's on my team, support me on the text 4487. This is Luke Combs on the Hits.

0: Cranberries. You're on the Hits with Maddie and PJ.
1: Hit or miss.
0: She's back from 3 days of illness. Welcome, Sarah, the producer.
2: She's on her way for 2 days.
0: We?
3: Yeah.
2: It's like you don't know if I'm here, you don't know.
0: No,
3: we definitely know when you're not here.
0: No, let me tell you, I know it was two, but it felt like three.
2: Oh, thanks, darling.
0: Your absence was felt.
2: I listened once when I hopped in my car. And,
0: did it stress you out?
2: No, it sounded good. Maddie was, oh, you were like, text mistake to 4487 if Maddie makes a mistake. It was cute.
0: Yeah. So nothing changed. Okay, you're in for a round of hit or miss. What have you got first?
2: I am looking in other people's supermarket trolleys when you're going around the supermarket.
1: Hit or miss.
0: Miss.
3: Not all the time, but every now and then you'll be like, oh, what have they got?
0: Because
3: you get inspiration sometimes.
2: Yeah. Or you're like, okay.
3: That's how producer Sarah got onto her tiny teddies. She saw some dad getting them for his toddler. And Sarah went,
2: He could have a 29-year-old daughter at home.
3: Sarah went, I want to get on the tiny teddy bandwagon.
0: I'm not going to look into like every person's trolley because that just doesn't really interest me. But if I do see someone I know, I'm kind of curious to know what they're getting at the supermarket.
2: As a teenager, did you like sometimes in the supermarket be like cheeky and put something random in someone's trolley when you walk past?
0: No.
2: Me and my friends used to do it all the time. We'd sneak like blocks of chocolate into people's baskets. And they go to the counter, they're like, I swear I didn't want caramel today.
0: You're like, hee hee hee.
3: You're such a rebel.
2: Just me? Okay. Number two, island holiday over like a European like travel holiday.
1: Hit or miss.
3: Miss
0: up until now, like literally this week. I think that comes with having small kids. I've never done an island holiday. I've done Bali, loved Bali, but I wouldn't say that's your typical like.
2: Have
0: it's
2: you not
0: very
2: been
0: much
2: to
0: adventure.
2: Like Rara or Fiji or anything?
0: Oh my God, I went to Rara when I was in Mum's tummy when she was pregnant with me and the boys were kids.
3: Yeah. It is perfect for families, really.
2: Yeah, it is.
3: Because you don't want the chaos of like Paris when you're trying to drag around two toddlers.
2: And there's like kids clubs and they're so fun for kids.
0: Yeah. Literally, our neighbours, the ones who we're competing with sourdough, so this is actually a good time for me to get an advantage. They literally left today to go to Fiji. So I was like, cool, so I'm looking it up. When can I go there ASAP?
3: I've been to Fiji twice. So when I was on Treasure Island.
2: Oh, no. Nope, wrap it up.
0: I was waiting for it.
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12: Just gone 6:30 for your Thursday night. Coming up next, I've been going back and forth about something I've been thinking about getting done.
11: What do you mean? Like a beauty trend or something?
12: A beauty trend that I have not done in a very long time, and I need your thoughts next. 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
11: My opinion?
12: Yes. We'll go there next after Drax Project on the hits.

0: It's the Hits, Dunedin. Hey, Callum and PE, we're back tomorrow morning for a Friday.
1: Not any Friday, it's the Hits Firestarter Friday, thanks to the Woodshed.
0: We are hiding a trailer load of wood somewhere in Dunedin. First person to find it and put their hand on the trailer of wood wins it.
1: Make sure you're with us just after 7 for your very first clues.
0: Tomorrow morning on the Hits.

0: You're on the Hits with Maddie and PJ. Thanks to Chemist Warehouse. There's something that has been flashing in my head lately, and then it will sort of pop up and I'll go, ooh, and then it will sort of disappear and fly away. Then it will come back in.
1: Oh God, what is I'll going on about in your it again. Head? Jesus.
0: Oh, wouldn't you like to be here for a day?
1: I wouldn't. I'd be like, I'm lost.
0: I'm definitely going through this phase where after having kids, I've just reflected on the last couple of years. I've been like living in activewear, and I used to be so expressive with how I'd wear my clothes. I'd wear like bright colours. I'd wear earrings and lots of funky stuff. I felt like I was a funky styled girl. It is a really cringe thing to say out loud, I've realised. Those words have come out of my mouth.
1: Can we clip that up, Producer Sarah?
2: Yep.
1: That is the way that we're describing PJ from now on.
0: Anyway, more recently, I've just realised I'm wearing the same clothes, the same colours, and I'm craving something different. And I'm getting there. Like, I'm getting a few, but I'm not there yet. But there is one thing that I've been thinking about, and I want to get bangs.
1: Oh, my God.
0: Like, full bangs.
1: Oh, my God.
0: Like, I don't know, either curtains, like curtain bangs, or a fringe.
1: As a male who does not know a lot about beauty treatments and the and women's hair styles, I know that is risky.
0: Risky, and also, is it indicative of an emotional sort of
1: like
0: meltdown?
1: You're in turmoil.
0: I feel like drastic hair decisions are always reflective of what's going on inside. I actually don't think it's that. I'm just craving change. And I don't know also if it was Ella Langley, the country singer.
1: There it is.
0: Or Ellie from Off Campus. But just bangs are calling me, guys.
1: I need you to text through 4487 because a lot of you will have opinions on this. Is this a dangerous thing for PJ to be considering?
0: So here's what I'm thinking could save it this time, because often in the past I've got them and I'll like it for a day or so, and then I just am so low maintenance, I don't look after it well, and it just goes into the abyss, right? I've just recently got this heated hairbrush.
1: Yeah, and you don't know how to use it.
0: No, but I would with bangs. Because remember, I worked out the front part and that was the easy part, so I reckon I could style it really nicely every day.
1: You've barely got enough time for anything. Like, you can't even make the sourdough at the moment. How
0: bangs.
1: Do you think you're going to style your bangs every day?
0: I'm going to eventually get my sourdough loaf and I'm going to have banging bangs at the same time. Text 4487 if you think it's a good idea or a bad idea. We may revisit this tomorrow. This is The Killers on The Hits.

0: Elton John and Dua Lipa, you're on the hits with Maddie and PJ. It is nearly 7 o'clock, and that means, my friends, it is time for us to vacate and get out of here.
1: Yep, we, well, I was going to say I've got a TV show to watch, but I can't because my husband's away and it's our joint show, so I gotta wait for him.
0: I think I'd probably, like,
1: I can't.
0: Knowing how addicted, I know you can't.
1: I can't.
0: But knowing how hooked I was on off campus, I don't think I would have had the strength.
1: I'll tell
0: to
1: you
0: resist
1: what, though,
0: watching it.
1: I wouldn't actually be opposed to just going and watching the first two episodes again without him.
0: Yeah, do it. Do it, do it, do it. And you'll notice new stuff. And then you'll watch it with fresh eyes.
1: Mm-hmm.
0: Come episode four. Producer Sarah, why are you looking like that?
2: There are so many more things to watch than rewatch.
1: How dare you?
2: You just watched
0: How
2: it last.
0: How dare you?
1: You cannot.
0: Sarah?
1: You,
0: Sarah?
1: Of all people, cannot
2: but
1: say
2: I rewatch
1: that to me.
2: Full entire great shows like Friends, not two episodes of a show you just watched earlier in the week.
0: Sarah, you're sounding really mean right now. All right, that's time for us to get out of here. Go rewatch it, Maddie. It'll make me feel better.
1: Okay, great.
0: And we will see you back tomorrow for Friday.
1: Yay.
0: From 3. Have a good one.
1: See you then.
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24: In this update, police say criminals worked out how to push methamphetamine into vulnerable communities more than a decade ago. A year-long sting operation across the Upper North Island has resulted in 14 arrests, most appearing in Kaihohe District Court yesterday on charges including manufacture and supply. Detective Superintendent Greg Williams says criminals firstly get people in impoverished communities hooked by giving out meth for free.
25: That money that should be going to feed their children or all the things that they should be doing is being driven off here into drug sales or purchase of drugs.
24: The Green Party says failing to meet climate targets jeopardises our economy as well as the planet. The Treasury's estimated New Zealand's on the hook for up to $5 billion in overseas carbon credits if we don't honour the 2030 emissions target. The Prime Minister says we'll give the target a good go, but won't be spending billions of dollars on the credits. Greens co-leader Chloe Swarbrick says there's a wide range of impacts from missing it.
26: This doesn't only have ramifications for the literal climate necessary for life on Earth as we know it, but also for our trade agreements.
24: Concerns New Zealand could face illicit tobacco problems already plaguing Australia. FTI Consulting's Tobacco Companies Commissioned report has found more than a third consumed last year was illegal, with legal consumption falling 17.2%. Retail New Zealand's Carolyn Young says we need to be mindful we don't follow Australia, where 80% of tobacco is sold on the black market.
27: We're asking the government to be strong, swift and imminent in response to this to ensure that it doesn't get out of hand.
24: A clear message: New Zealanders want tougher action on supermarket pricing. A Consumer New Zealand survey shows 82% of households are feeling the strain on food budgets, with low confidence for 67% the government will turn it around. Consumers Gemma Rasmussen says it's obvious households are under pressure and want meaningful change in an election year. That's news. In sport, coach Andrew Webster is certain the Warriors are catering for the mental health of their players in light of former Warrior Kane Evans coming out as gay. Evans has revealed he battled addiction, homelessness and serious mental health issues amid a struggle with his sexual identity. Webster's confident the Warriors are set up to assist the current squad with any issues, whether similar to Evans's or not. The Spurs are struggling to come to grips with the miracle of New York, with the Knicks creating history by executing the greatest comeback in NBA Finals history. San Antonio led by 29 points in Game 4 before being overrun 107-106, and Victor Wembanyama told ESPN he's still struggling to process the unprecedented reversal.
28: It was painful. It feels like we're missing. We worked too hard and give up our leads, you know, just as simple as that. It just hurts.
24: The Knicks now lead the finals 3-1. That's sport. I'm Emily Ansell.
29: The Hits, Dunedin weather with HeatCo. Check out their Facebook page for amazing home heating specials. Cloudy periods and a few spots of rain tonight. We've got northerly winds and 9, the overnight low. Good occasional rain tomorrow, clearing in the morning, then fine and 13.
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Welcome into your Thursday night. It is the Hits with Bryn. I hope you've had a better day than me, because I got a parking ticket this afternoon. It was totally my fault, but I will be blaming someone else. The Hits.

0: That's the hits, Dunedin. Hey, Callum and P, we're back tomorrow morning for a Friday.
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0: We are hiding a trailer load of wood somewhere in Dunedin. First person to find it and put their hand on the trailer of wood wins it.
1: Make sure you're with us just after 7 for your very first clues.
0: Tomorrow morning on the hits.

It is the hits. You might have noticed we've upgraded our playlist. All your favourite songs from the 90s till now. I want to find out, you can text me on 4487, what songs do you enjoy listening to while you're driving? Because some new research has come out of Europe which has found songs around 80 beats per minute are best for staying focused on the road. I'll give you some examples in three songs. It's the hits.

0: Great song, Gnarls Barkley, Crazy on the hits. I've been driving myself crazy today. Got a parking ticket this afternoon. Totally my fault, no one else. I just forgot to pay for it. I forgot to go to the machine, put my number plate in and pay for parking. So now I have to pay a fine. Anyway, I hope you've had a great Thursday. It's almost Friday. TG for that. When it comes to the safest music to drive to, tempo may be more important than genre. This is according to new research out of Europe, which was commissioned by insurance companies and Spotify, which has found songs around 80 beats per minute are the sweet spot for staying focused on the road.
1: Thinking out loud, maybe we found love right where we are.
0: Yeah, so songs like Ed Sheeran's Thinking Out Loud or Adele.
1: Never mind, I'll find someone like you.
0: These songs apparently can help regulate heart rate, reduce stress, and support better decision-making on the roads. Is there a genre that you love listening to while you're driving on a road trip? You can text in on 4487. Another one on the list.
1: Nobody said it was easy.
0: Coldplay's The Scientist. It's a great song, but I'll be honest, it's not really a road trip song. This is a song that you listen to in the shower by yourself and you can have a cry to. No, just me? Lady Gaga's coming up, and I've got Sam Fender and Olivia Day next on the hits.
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0: G'day. Man, that's a fun song. You're on the Hits with Bryn.
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0: We sure are, and I've got more chances after 8 to get in the draw. Who would you like to see? Maybe Ed Sheeran performing in LA? Or maybe you want to go to Vegas to see Olivia Dean? Further afield, London to see Bruno Mars. Or maybe a little closer to home, Brizzy to see the Foo Fighters. Such an epic prize to win. Who would you love to see? We're giving away the first trip tomorrow. Get in the draw right now. You can skip the queue using the iHeartRadio talkback button. Share a message with me. Who would you like to see? And I could be putting you in the draw tonight. Justin Timberlake's coming up in Miles Smith after 8, the Hits.
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3: In this update, a do not drink notice is in place for the water supply in the Ruapehu District's Waiouru area. The Manawatu Whanganui Emergency Management Group says it has detected chemicals in a sample above the allowable level. An emergency mobile alert has been sent to residents. Locals are advised not to consume any water from the Waiouru supply, including using it for brushing teeth, preparing food or making ice. 5-litre water bottles are being delivered to the Defence Force base for those requiring drinking water. Police want meth-addicted people to reach out for help as they wrap up Operation Phoenix, a major sting in the Upper North Island. 14 men with gang links have been arrested after the year-long operation targeting methamphetamine manufacture and supply in Auckland and Northland. Detective Superintendent Greg Williams says police are focusing on helping people stuck at the bottom of the meth cycle, many solo mothers.
4: Often a lot of these people we're finding in communities that are driving a lot of the meth dealing and that are highly addicted, and actually when you go and talk to them, they want out.
3: A health expert says the rural health workforce will rise if medical school students do placements in small provincial communities. It's been announced clinical placements for Waikato Medical School will primarily be offered in regional areas in the central North Island and upper south. Otago University Professor Dr. Gary Nixon says students get a lot out of working in truly rural communities.
5: And it's exactly placements in those communities that are most likely to result in students eventually entering rural practice.
3: Failing to hit our 2030 emissions target could be a bad look for New Zealand. Treasury's predicted we could have to pay about $5 billion in overseas carbon credits to meet our Paris Agreement target. Prime Minister Chris Luxon says we won't be spending that. Waikato University climate law professor Barry Barton says failing our targets could hurt our trade agreements. That's news. In sport, injured Auckland FC and All Whites goalkeeper Ollie Sale believes four European teams will contest the semi-finals at the FIFA Football World Cup kicking off tomorrow morning. Sale expects the usual suspects to make the final four after a few tough contests early.
6: Going to be some really heavy matchups early on, round of 32, round of 16. For me, France, Portugal, Spain, and I want to say England because I really like their team, but you know the English, they just get in their own way, mate.
3: San Antonio's vowing to rebound from a devastating loss in Game 4 of basketball's NBA Finals series. The Spurs blew a 29-point lead at Madison Square Garden to lose by 1 point to the Knicks, with the New Yorkers just one win away from a first NBA crown since 1973. That's sport. I'm Emily Ansell.
7: The Hits, Dunedin weather with HeatCo. Check out their Facebook page for amazing home heating specials. Cloudy periods and a few spots of rain tonight. We've got northerly winds and 9 the overnight low. Good occasional rain tomorrow, clearing in the morning, then fine and 13.
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You're on the hits. I could smell it in the air last night. People had their fires burning. It is cooling down around the country. Have you got your fire going? You can text in 4487. One of my jobs, I remember after school, I used to collect the firewood, chop it up, and then stack it by the fireplace. So they've got a heat pump now. I'd love a fireplace again. Here's Walk the Moon, the hits.

0: It's the Hits, Dunedin. Hey, Callum and P.E., we're back tomorrow morning for a Friday.
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0: We are hiding a trailer load of wood somewhere in Dunedin. First person to find it and put their hand on the trailer of wood wins it.
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0: Tomorrow morning on the Hits.

It is the hat. So I mentioned on the show a couple nights ago that there's a rat problem in Auckland at the moment. Well, guess what happened to me last night? I was walking to my front door and a rat ran across the footpath. Oh, it was so gross. The hats.

0: Snow Patrol on the Hits, a great song. This song was used in a TV show about 20 years ago. I've just gone blank. Was it Grey's Anatomy? Text in 4487 just to clarify that for me. Thousands of Kiwis are on the job hunt right now, but companies are still struggling to find the right fit. SEEK has released some data today which shows bad hires are costing businesses more than $900 million a year. Let's all be honest. There is someone that you work with who you're like, you're a bit naff. We could do without you. Text in 4487. If you can't think of anyone, possibly that person is you. I've got Alicia Cara coming up in Shaboozy next, The Hits.
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0: 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All you need to do, tell me, who would you like to see? Is it Ed Sheeran in LA, Olivia Dean in Vegas, Bruno Mars in London, or the Foo Fighters in Brisbane? I've got the iHeart messages open right now. We've had so many entries. Let's see who the next person is I'm putting in the draw.
3: Hi, Annika here. I would like to enter for the competition to win tickets for Ed Sheeran in LA. My daughters would really like to see him. We missed out last year when he was here in New Zealand. And they even wrote letters to Santa to ask for tickets for Ed Sheeran. So yeah, it would be good if we can have the opportunity to be in the draw for the Ed Sheeran tickets. Thank you.
0: Thank you, Annika. You're in the draw. I know, it's an amazing show. I saw Ed Sheeran at Mount Smart earlier this year. Imagine seeing him in LA. She beat me at pool and then she giving away the first trip tomorrow. Again, you can skip the queue using the iHeartRadio talkback button. Post Malone and Blake Shelton next, the Hits.
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20: In this update, residents in Ruapehu's Waiuru were being asked not to drink the town's water supply. A water sample shows aluminium levels more than four times the allowable level at over 4 milligrams per litre. A notice sent to residents says this is an isolated incident resulting from a power outage this week affecting the treatment plant. Prepackaged water or water from another source should instead be consumed and used for tasks like food prep and brushing teeth. However, the advice suggests consuming the contaminated water over a short period has a low health risk. A warning, the government shouldn't slow on efforts to our 2030 emissions target. Treasury's predicted we could have to pay about $5 billion in overseas carbon credits to meet our Paris Agreement target. Prime Minister Chris Luxon says we'll give it a go, but won't be spending that. Waikato University climate law professor Barry Barton says it's a global problem and we don't want to be seen giving up.
21: Maintaining that momentum, that sense that this is something that we collectively are working on is perhaps one of the most important parts of it.
20: Skepticism from National over Labour's public transport policy. Labour's announced an election pledge to cap weekly public transit fares at $20 in the bigger cities and $10 elsewhere. It claims it will cost $65 million a year. National's Chris Bishop says the numbers are dodgy.
22: The numbers are all over the show, and the idea that it would cost $65 million per year, I think, is fanciful.
20: Labour's Tangi Utekere says National's commentary is desperate and they're confident in their numbers sources. A new service aims to get ADHD assessments more quickly and at less cost from traditional clinics. ADHD Simple offers appointments in as little as 3 weeks by holding online consultations. Company founder and chief executive Cameron Houston says they combine tech and people power to undercut the competition. That's news. In sport, there's a special synergy surrounding the opening match of the Football World Cup in Mexico City tomorrow morning. South Africa hosted Mexico in the tournament opener in 2010, and that meeting has now been flipped with El Tricolor to host the Bafana Bafana 16 years later. Injured All Whites goalkeeper Ollie Sale says the clash could be the start of a deep run for the hosts.
23: I think Mexico are going to be too good at home. They're another one that will go quite deep into this tournament just with the support. The World Cup has a history of home teams doing really well, and I don't think it's going to be any different.
20: Being the defending champion has its privileges, and Kiwi golfer Ryan Fox is stoked to be in a marquee trio for the first two rounds of the Canadian Open in Toronto. The world number 60 is teeing off at 4:48 a.m. tomorrow morning alongside five-timer major champion Brooks Koepka and local hero Nick Taylor. That's sport. I'm Emily Ansell.
0: The Hits, Dunedin weather with HeatCo. Check out their Facebook page for amazing home heating specials. Cloudy periods and a few spots of rain tonight. We've got northerly winds and 9 the overnight low. Good occasional rain tomorrow, clearing in the morning, then fine and 13.
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It is the hits. Steven Spielberg's brand new film Disclosure Day out in cinemas today. I've already seen it. Can't wait to watch it again. It was so good. Actually got emotional towards the end. I'm not going to spoil it for anyone. What I will say is that it sort of felt like we're being prepared for the truth to come out about aliens. That's the conspiracies I've read online anyway. Anyway, go watch it. Pink's up now, the hits.

0: It's the Hits, Dunedin. Hey, Callum and PE, we're back tomorrow morning for a Friday.
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0: We are hiding a trailer load of wood somewhere in Dunedin. 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
1: Make sure you're with us just after 7 for your very first clue.
0: Tomorrow morning on the Hits.

It's your love I'm lost in. 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Your love I'm lost in. And I'm tired of being so exhausted. Your love I'm lost in. Your

You're on the hits. I brought up Steven Spielberg's Disclosure Day movie before, and it is about aliens. Well, a new study says that the pyramids in Egypt were built using hidden internal ramps. They weren't built by aliens. Damn it.

0: No doubt, underneath it all on the hits, Ashburton's luckiest family is house hunting. They won $28 million in lotto, was it last weekend? The same Powerball numbers they've played for years. I love those sorts of stories, eh, where you get people who've played lotto for a long time with the same numbers, and then eventually they have a big win. In this case, $28 million. The winners want to stay anonymous, but it's a small town. I'm sure word will get around quite quickly. They're still in shock, but they plan to buy their first home and give back to others. Well, with $28 million, I'll happily take a bit of that off your hands if you're willing to help me out. Lord's coming up and 660 next, the hits.
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0: on the hits. Do you think we're getting close to all-out World War III situation? Because you just have to open up the news website and see. You know, there's a lot of bad stuff happening out there. Iran shut the Strait of Hormuz again. The US planning on bombing them, that sort of thing. I would love to know when that's going to end. Actually, how it's going to end. That's what I'm more afraid of. And if it does end in, you know, global disaster, here's some good news for you, because researchers are testing whether leaves could become a new food source if disaster strikes. We've got lots of leaves on the ground at the moment. Just mulch it up, put it in the blender, and, I don't know, make some food out of it. Give it a go. Justin Timberlake is coming up in a big hit too. Sabrina next, the hits.
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17: In this update, residents in Ruapehu's Waiouru are being asked not to drink the town's water supply after a sample showed aluminium hitting more than four times the allowable level. Jordan Dunn has more.
6: A notice sent to residents says this is an isolated incident resulting from a power outage this week affecting the treatment plant. Pre-packaged water or water from another source should instead be consumed and used for tasks like food prep and brushing teeth. However, the advice suggests consuming the contaminated water over a short period has a low health risk.
17: Police say criminals worked out how to push methamphetamine into vulnerable communities more than a decade ago. A year-long sting operation across the Upper North Island has resulted in 14 arrests, most appearing in Kaikohe District Court yesterday on charges including manufacture and supply. Detective Superintendent Greg Williams says criminals firstly get people in impoverished communities hooked by giving out meth for free.
18: That money that should be going to feed their children or all the things that they should be doing is being driven off here into drug sales or purchase of drugs.
17: The United States has enough force to open the Strait of Hormuz, but the price is too high. The US has been attacking multiple targets, claiming self-defense, while Iran's responded by saying it will shoot any vessel traversing the strait. Former CIA intelligence officer Glenn Carl says Donald Trump could order the military to open the passage, but it would involve the death or wounding of a substantial number of soldiers.
19: Trump doesn't want to have Americans involved in a foreign war and occupying a country in a quagmire, and that is likely to be what would happen. We have the power, but Trump is unwilling to use it.
17: New food sources to prevent mass starvation during extreme natural disasters are being trialled. A group of Canterbury University researchers are exploring how leaves and forage plants can be processed into concentrated protein and sugar. Professor David Deckenberger says their work is designed with the worst-case scenario in mind, but this could also bring immediate benefits. That's news. In sport, Warriors coach Andrew Webster has declared his NRL environment open to all. It follows Kane Evans, who was at the club in 2021, revealing he's battled addiction, homelessness and serious mental health issues amid a struggle with his identity as a gay man. Webster says his players don't have to hide anything about who they are.
20: I haven't come across anyone that's come to me and said, hey, I'm gay or anything like that. If they did, I certainly would make it clear to them that they should feel comfortable to do so.
17: The Spurs are struggling to come to grips with the miracle of New York, with the Knicks creating history by executing the greatest comeback in NBA Finals history. San Antonio led by 29 points in Game 4 before being overrun to lose 107-106. That's sport. I'm Emily Ansell.
0: 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Check out their Facebook page for amazing home heating specials. Cloudy periods and a few spots of rain tonight. We've got northerly winds and 9 the overnight low. Good occasional rain tomorrow, clearing in the morning, then fine and 13.
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I've gone down the rabbit hole. I'm doom scrolling. Bit of brain rot tonight. In case you missed it, I mentioned before that researchers are testing whether leaves could become a food source if a disaster strikes. Speaking of disaster, apparently New Zealand, the world's second safest country to live in, we've jumped up from third last year. Iceland, number one, 19th year in a row.

0: It's the Hits Dunedin. Hey, Callum and P, we're back tomorrow morning for a Friday.
1: Not any Friday, it's the Hits Firestarter Friday thanks to the Woodshed.
0: We are hiding a trailer load of wood somewhere in Dunedin. First person to find it and put their hand on the trailer of wood wins it.
1: Make sure you're with us just after 7 for your very first clue.
0: It's tomorrow morning
2: taking
0: on the Hits.
2: It slowly. I'm afraid to be lonely. Nobody told me. It's harder than I thought to tell the truth. It's gonna leave you in pieces. All alone with your demons. And I know that we need this. But I've been too afraid to follow through.

0: party.
1: It is the hits. The FIFA World Cup starts tomorrow, being hosted in the US and Mexico. Sounds like a massive balls up too, because no one is buying tickets. And for one good reason, they're so expensive. And even the scammers can't get rid of them. So we might just be watching empty stadiums. The hits.

0: Lenny Kravitz on the hits. School choirs are getting a major boost. The government's announced $300,000 in one-off funding for choirs across New Zealand, which is great news. Music helps build confidence as well as opportunities outside the classroom. That's from Education Minister Erica Stanford. I was in a school choir. I was at primary school, but I got kicked out because I was the only boy in it, and I think they wanted to just go all in on being a girls' choir in the end. But I'm a big fan of choirs. In fact, every now and then I'll see on TikTok school choirs doing their big showcases. Is it the Big Sing, which is the big one where all the schools do their performances? We've got some great choirs around the country. There's that lovely movie called Tina, which came out, was it last year? And beautiful film. If you've not seen it, please do. And it's about a school choir in Christchurch. But yeah, big fan of choirs, and great to hear that the government is going to be putting some funding in behind them to keep them going. Lady Gaga is coming up, and Alex Warren next, The Hits.
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0: The Hits Nights with Bryn Robbie Williams. He's coming to NZ, and Matty and PJ from the Hits Drive, they've got your chance to go see him. All you have to do is entertain them, and that could be a party trick, maybe a joke or a celebrity impression. If they're entertained, you'll win a double pass to see Robbie Williams live. He's at Eden Park. That's a huge stadium show. Tuesday the 24th of November, then heading to Christchurch Saturday the 28th of November, where he'll become the first international artist to perform at the new One New Zealand Stadium in his first Christchurch show in 25 years. Be listening, Manny and PJ, 3 p.m. tomorrow. Kelly Clarkson's coming up and Harry Styles next, The Hits.
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2: In this update, a do not drink notice is in place for the water supply in the Ruapehu District's Waiouru area. Jordan Dunn has more.
3: The Manawatū Whanganui Emergency Management Group says water samples detected chemicals above the allowable level. An emergency mobile alert has been sent to residents. Locals are advised not to consume any water from the Waiouru supply, including using it for brushing teeth, preparing food or making ice.
2: And 5-litre water bottles are being delivered to the Defence Force base for those requiring drinking water. Police want meth-addicted people to reach out for help as they wrap up Operation Phoenix, a major sting in the Upper North Island. 14 men with gang links have been arrested after the year-long operation targeting methamphetamine manufacture and supply in Auckland and Northland. Detective Superintendent Greg Williams says police are focusing on helping people stuck at the bottom of the meth cycle, many who are solo mothers.
4: Often a lot of these people we're finding in communities that are driving a lot of the meth dealing in that are highly addicted, and actually when you go and talk to them, they want out.
2: There's still hope of a bounce back from the ongoing housing downturn. New Zealand's nearing a 5-year decline in prices, which would make it the longest in modern history. Wellington's house prices are 28% below their peak, and Auckland's are 22% down. OPEZ Partners economist Ed McKnight says he still has faith they'll recover, particularly in Auckland.
5: I give it about a 50% chance that Auckland recovers within 5 years, and a 75% chance that it recovers within 11 years.
2: A bonus for Lake Taupō's trout fishers as the government increases catch limits from 6 to 8. Data shows the smelt population in the lake, the main source of food for trout, is under increasing pressure. The change takes effect in July. That's news. In sport, the 2026 FIFA World Cup will mark an historic first tomorrow morning with the first of 3 separate opening ceremonies, one for each nation. The combined live attendance for the North American ceremonies in Mexico City, Toronto and Los Angeles is expected to reach 200,000 spectators. The global television and streaming audience is expected to garner between 1.1 and 1.5 billion live viewers. Mystics assistant coach Rob Wright has implored Netball New Zealand to determine the future of the ANZ Premiership as soon as possible, saying players and team personnel need certainty.
6: I need a job, and I could not have a job in a couple of weeks. Ideally, I want it to be here, but if it means that I have to go to Australia or England or wherever, that's what I'd have to do just to survive.
2: That's sport. I'm Emily Ansell.
7: 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Check out their Facebook page for amazing home heating specials. Cloudy periods and a few spots of rain tonight. We've got northerly winds and 9 the overnight low. Good occasional rain tomorrow, clearing in the morning, then fine and 13.
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just like some. It is the hits. I'm excited. Next week, the brand new Toy Story 5 movie comes out. Still a big fan of the original, which I rewatched over the weekend. Timeless. Taylor Swift, she's written a song for the film. Here she is now, the hits. He said,

0: Mornings, the hits, Dunedin. Hey, Callum and PE, we're back tomorrow morning for a Friday.
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0: We are hiding a trailer load of wood somewhere in Dunedin. First person to find it and put their hand on the trailer of wood wins it.
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0: Tomorrow morning on the hits.

It is the hits. You can tell us what you think of all the songs we play. And be honest, tell us what you love and what you're sick of hearing. Get me in to win a $250 Chemist Warehouse voucher. We want to hook you up with a little retail therapy. Text music to 4487. Here's Timbaland and Katy Perry, the hits.

0: Lavigne.
1: Oh my goodness, love this song. Love Avril Lavigne. I was in Australia recently, and that song is used in a commercial, and I heard it playing everywhere at like the train stations. I'm with you on the hits, and I'm actually about to not be with you because I'm going home. So enjoy the rest of your Thursday night. Friday tomorrow, thank goodness for that. James Bay's coming up in 6:60 next. Have a wonderful evening. I'll catch you tomorrow.
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26: In this update, some mayors are backing the ACT Party's push to boost rural policing with plans for 100,000 extra patrol hours and tougher penalties for poachers and livestock thieves. Manawatū Mayor Michael Ford.
27: When there is a call in the Manawatū District, quite often the police have to come from Palmerston North, and so the criminals know that there's generally a, perhaps got a 20-minute head start.
26: Iran says the US is heading for a long, costly war after Donald Trump threatened to hit the country very hard and take control of its key oil terminal. Tehran is warning of an unwinnable war and has reportedly beefed up defence. The SPCA is calling for tougher rules on dog breeding, saying anyone can currently breed dogs with no licence or limits. Spokesperson Alison Vaughan says it deals with around 125 breeder complaints a year.
1: Sometimes we see the female dog is very malnourished and she's trying her best to feed her puppies, but she's really in no fit condition to be raising a litter. We also see dogs that are bred over and over and over again.
26: And thousands of KiwiSaver members could be missing out on free money, with the deadline for this year's government contribution just weeks away. As long as members have saved about $1,000, they will receive the full $260 top-up from the government at the end of the month. To sport, the Football World Cup gets underway at 7 this morning as tournament co-host Mexico entertains South Africa. The South Sydney Rabbitohs have torched the Broncos 48-6 to open round 15 of the NRL. It's a sixth straight defeat for the defending champion Broncos. And that's sport, I'm Bryn Rutkin.
2: And Friday's weather for Dunedin with Heatco. Check out their Facebook page for amazing home heating specials. Rain clears early this morning to fine. Sou'westers dying out, 13 the high. Saturday's fine, Nor'westers 12. Sunday fine and 17.
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2: Kia ora, Asamaria, greetings and welcome. Morning, P. How are you?
3: I'm good, thank you.
2: That's great. Is that a cough lolly I can smell?
3: No, not at all.
2: No,
3: no, I'm just going with my husky Demi Moore voice this morning.
2: Oh,
3: do you like it?
2: We love that.
3: Yeah. Good.
2: Sexy.

0: Alex Warren on the hits in Dunedin. Hey, good morning and welcome. It's Friday. Come on. And it's the 12th of June. Oh, it's my youngest boy's birthday. Sorry, I just remember that off the top of my head. That's why I blurted it out.
1: When you say a date and then it's like, oh, that's right. And you, understandably, because as we know, George is not living in New Zealand, so it's not like you see him regularly.
0: It's not his birthday at the moment in Canada. It's tomorrow, Andy. Canada time. 12th of June. I always remember 12th of June, 6 plus 6 is 12. That's how I remember George's birthday.
1: Oh, okay.
0: Six, it's right in the middle of the 6 and the 12. That's his birthday, and he's 20. He was born in 2002.
1: He's trying to work out how old he is. 24 today. That's your baby.
0: So how are you getting on? How are you feeling there? You're a wee bit croaky around the edges.
1: So here's the thing. All this week, I've said to you, haven't I? I've said, look, I've got a bit of a sore throat. We'll manage that. And then I've woken up this morning, and I did wake up. I wasn't feeling a hundy, I'm going to admit. So I never went to the gym this morning. Sensible choice. See, I'm that person now. Sensible choice not to get up. So I went back to sleep for an hour. Look, I feel okay, but I do apologise if I do sound a little bit husky.
0: What is it about a husky voice?
1: Yeah, that's the thing. Could I, like...
0: It's a blocked husky, though.
1: That's the unfortunate thing, right? It does sound a bit sicky.
0: Yeah. Ish.
1: Good. Ish. And I think as I warm up, it's just going to be husky. It's not going to be like a blocked up sick husky.
0: You need a good lemon and honey drink. That's what you need to get in you.
1: Is that what... Do you reckon it really works?
0: Oh, it's the best. They're the best.
1: Do we have any honey here?
0: I've got a little. Oh, look, I've got a nearly empty pottle of Arataki honey, the clover blend, the 250g's pottle. It's nearly empty. There's some remnants of honey in the bottom. I'm happy to put some boiling water in the bottom of that. We'll steal someone's lemon in the fridge, and just for the benefit of your voice this morning, and you can guzzle that. And that'll
1: Callum, it has got more crumbs from your toast in the bottom of that pottle than there is honey.
0: So there's a few toast crumbs.
1: I would be chewing my lemon honey drink if I used that honey.
0: If this was the honey pottle at home, man, I would have been told off.
1: So why do it here?
0: For all the breadcrumbs and toast crumbs in it.
1: So you should be.
0: I know. But because it's my work honey, I don't care. I just dunk any old...
1: He goes
0: old,
1: rogue at work.
0: I go dunk any old knife in it. And then I wipe and then I spread it on my toast and then the knife goes back in the honey, spread it on my toast. It's just crumbs from
1: thank you,
0: toast.
1: But I'm just going to say no on that one.
0: All right.
1: So bear with this morning, hoping that the old voice, it warms up a bit and sounds a bit better shortly.
0: All right, so it's our Firestarter Friday. We've got that free trailer load of firewood to give away. All the details coming up on that and our song for the day on the hits.
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0: Summer Rain, Drex Project on the hits. Callum and P for Friday morning. And it's 6:21. It's not just any Friday. Our fire starter gets underway at 7. And the FIFA World Cup starts today, baby.
1: It certainly does. And for football lovers, this is going to be... How many weeks am I going to lose my husband for? He is so excited. I reckon my husband is in the most sweepstakes around Dunedin of anyone
0: Good on him. He's covering
1: so confused. He is. He's so confused with where, which teams with what, because I said the teams I'd got drawn yesterday, and he goes, oh, that's pretty good. He goes, oh, yeah, no, I've got such as... Oh, no, that's the work. No, that's the... Oh, that's the football club's one. He's all over the place.
0: Yeah, no, you got some pretty good teams in our sweep.
1: Thank you. Yesterday.
0: You know what? That took me nearly an hour to get that sorted. It was quite a technical, confusing, detail-y kind of a niggly job. Mm. But anyway, everyone's happy, and we've got the office sweep up and running in time for the FIFA World Cup. The final, by the way, is a month away, a month and a week away. So it's the July 20th.
1: So I lose my husband for about 5 weeks.
0: Is the final, yeah. That's a Monday morning our time is the final.
1: Have you gone ahead and subscribed to, is it TVNZ Plus or something?
0: To
1: get the footy?
0: I haven't yet. Oh, I haven't yet.
1: Are you a true football fan or not?
0: Seek approval from
1: Tony's sorted.
0: I need to seek approval from the accountant at home.
1: Oh, do you?
0: I was going, yeah.
1: You can't sneak that one past? Well, I don't know.
0: Well, what is it, $45?
1: Yeah, $45.
0: $44.95? Yeah. That's pretty good. For what, 100 and something games?
1: Well, look at it. It's 5 weeks of entertainment that you will not annoy your wife for. I'd say she'd be happy for you to pay double, really.
0: If I must look it up. Can you watch it then on multiple devices or just that one device? Probably multiple.
1: You can stream it from your... You can pick your TV, which we haven't done. Tony's got it on his laptop.
0: Pick what TV?
1: Actually, if someone knows the answer to this, please text in maybe 4487 and let us know how that all works. Tony, though, said when he was setting up, he goes, oh, do I stream it to the TV? And then he goes, no, I'll do it on my laptop because he'll be watching it.
0: And then he's not interrupting your viewing.
1: Correct.
0: Yeah. Well, it's perfect viewing times for us. Like this morning's first game starts at 7. There's a game this afternoon at 2. And then it's like, you know, that's how every day looks. You know, there's games in the morning at breakfast time and then right through the afternoon. So, you know, it's not like it's through the middle of the night. It's perfect viewing time for Kiwis.
1: I need to start warming up because one of my teams is playing shortly.
0: Well, you're first up. I am.
1: And, I don't know why I'm stretching.
0: In the office suite.
1: Yes.
0: You need to stretch.
1: Oh, yeah. I know. Well, I do,
0: because
1: yeah.
0: You've got South Africa as one of your teams because you bought three teams. Yeah. You're up against Ben, the journalist in the office here. He has Mexico.
1: Mexico going down.
0: Sadly, I think you're going to lose that one.
1: Well, hey.
0: But that's okay.
1: Hey,
0: that's right.
1: It's a sweepstake and you never even know what's going to happen.
0: So our song for the day is going to go to the woman performing at the opening ceremony this morning, which is underway right now.
1: I'd say it would be. If you had weren't such a tight ass and bought it, we could be watching it right now.
0: We could be.
1: Can you?
0: I know.
1: Hey?
0: I haven't bought it yet.
1: We could be watching it.
0: I'll buy it now so we can watch it.
1: Buy it on the work computer.
0: Has work not bought it? Work needs to buy it. Let's find out.
1: We could ring the boss. We could ring the boss this morning.
0: Yeah. So Shakira gets the song for the day because Shakira, of course, South American, performing in Mexico this morning. Our song for the day on the hits.

0: The Hits with Callum and P. Song for the day, Shakira, performing at this morning's opening ceremony of the world's biggest sporting event. I'm sorry, it is. It's bigger than the Olympics, the FIFA World Cup. And so what a moment for Shakira, who already is a legend, and what a great moment for her as we get ready for a month of football.
1: I just wish we could have kept the microphones on while Shakira was, featured as their song for the day. Callum's just role-played a conversation that he's going to be having with his wife later on. Going, look, it's only $44, and like, God, that's cheap, and oh, just pay for it out of this account. And I was like, what do you want? Am I part of this conversation? You know, when someone's having like a full on conversation themselves, I wasn't sure if I should talk or not.
0: Bit of background to it,
1: right?
0: The other day, the wife says, "Oh, I think we should get Disney again because we haven't had Disney for ages." And I says, "No, come on, that's ridiculous. How many streaming platforms do we need?" No. It's just, at the moment, we've got plenty of shows we can watch on the other ones. You see what I mean? And now,
1: but then
0: you
1: must have got it, because now, I recommended a great show called Rivals, which is, OMG, one of the best shows I've ever seen in my life. Yeah. So you've obviously got it.
0: So ended up
1: getting it.
0: So now I can't, you know what I mean? I can't go willy-nilly just subscribing to stuff.
1: But it's not really...
0: you end up with 1,000 subscriptions to stuff.
1: But this one doesn't count because it's for 5 weeks. It's $44.
0: Listen to you. Yeah.
1: Well, no, I think if you're committing to a subscription that you can't get out of for a year, well, kind of.
0: Yeah.
1: But when it's something like that you really, really love, just do it.
0: Yeah.
1: Just do it. You're rich.
0: See, it says, it says, do you know that enter promo code?
1: Oh, try welcome 10. That's always quite handy. I have managed to, I'm really good at guessing promo codes.
0: Yeah, I know.
1: Because I've done that before.
0: It's worth having
1: I got 20% off something once because it got accepted for the 10 and then I thought, stuff it, I'll try 15.
0: And you guessed it.
1: Yeah, I did. Try welcome 10.
0: Welcome 10.
1: Yeah, capitals, all welcome, go welcome 10.
0: And why 10?
1: 10%.
0: Oh, okay, yeah. I'm going to try it.
1: Welcome.
0: I've got to put my name in first.
1: I'll do it. Callum.
0: Callum. Hang on. Callum.
1: Oh.
0: And you're then right. I'll go, welcome 10.
1: Mm-hmm.
0: Oh my goodness, this is exciting. It'll be all caps, won't it?
1: Yeah. Capitals, welcome 10. Try it.
0: Okay, try it. I agree to the terms and conditions. Okay, it's thinking. Enter promo code
1: which
0: welcome 10.
1: Really good. If it's thinking.
0: It's thinking. You've unlocked full access to the FIFA World Cup with a TVNZ event pass. I've bought it. I've gone and bought it. But it doesn't say whether I...
1: Well, if you did, you would have got 10% off your $44.95. So there you go.
0: I'll look at my bank account. Wow.
1: Yeah.
0: That's a hack.
1: Oh, it is. I'm really good at it. I'm really good at guessing promo codes.
0: Yeah.
1: Thank me later. You can buy me a coffee for $4, whatever you've saved.
0: I will.
1: Thank you.
0: Our morning ranking's coming up, and Firestarter begins this morning. 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
16: In this update, New Zealanders are living longer than ever. Life expectancy has jumped by 4 years over the past 20 years. A massive hedge fire near Lincoln University on King's Birthday has sparked an investigation, with students partying nearby before it broke out under suspicion. A boost for local bars as the FIFA World Cup kicks off shortly at 7. And the defending champion Broncos have crashed to a sixth straight NRL defeat, humbled by South Sydney 48-6 away.
0: And Friday's weather for Dunedin with Heatco. Check out their Facebook page for amazing home heating specials. Rain clears early this morning to fine. Southwesters dying out, 13 the high. Saturday's fine, Nor'westers 12. Sunday fine and 17.
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0: Morning, yeah, morning. It's all the Fs today, isn't it? For a Friday. It's a FIFA Friday and a Firestarter Friday.
1: It is. And if you would like to win a trailer load, 3 cubic metres of firewood thanks to the woodshed, we're going to explain how you can win it this morning.
0: Friggin' heck.
1: There's another one.
0: There's another one.
1: Another F word.
0: This is Jessie J on the hits.

0: JCJ on the hits. Callum and P in the morning, and it's 6:39.
1: I want to say a special good morning to Christine, who has texted us this morning. Christine, because before 6:30, if you weren't with us, Callum made a purchase online, didn't you? Tell us what you bought.
0: I did. I went and bought the TVNZ Plus FIFA World Cup package. Yeah, I've just gone and committed. Stuff it. I'm going to do it.
1: Yeah, you're a grown up.
0: I can make decisions for myself. I don't need approval from anyone else.
1: AKA your wife.
0: That's right.
1: Because you want to watch the opening ceremony and the first game, which is my team that I've drawn, one of the teams, which is South Africa.
0: It's important we watch Mexico versus South Africa.
1: You're going to be hopeless because you're just going to watch it. I actually don't think you should have bought that.
0: No, well, it's on in the background.
1: When I think about it.
0: It's just on in the background. Everyone else in the world will be watching.
1: Anyway, what's it cost you this morning? $44.95. Okay, well, Chris.
0: It's great, you know, for the entire FIFA World Cup.
1: Well, Christine has texted, and it's not your Christine because it's spelt differently. I can tell you that much. Morning, Callum and P. Opening ceremony in the first game is on TV1 now. You didn't have to buy it today because it's free on TV1 right now.
0: It's on free to air this morning.
1: You're not fair. You'll want a refund, I suppose. You'll work out how much it is per game, and you can email TV or TVNZ or TV1 Plus, whatever it is, and ask for a refund of that game if it's free to air.
0: Yeah, that's right. There are a few games that are going to be free to air.
1: Tell me, are all New Zealand games free to air?
0: I have to look that up.
1: They should be.
0: Christine, who texts us, will know.
1: Yeah, she probably will. That's so funny. Anyway, if you want to catch up on the games, you either need to get the app or just catch the free ones on the old TV. Funny.
0: Olivia Dean on the hits.

0: Olivia Dean on the hits. Callum and P, first thing in the morning in Dunners. Why don't we do Callum and P's morning rankings this morning? Why don't we do our favourite subscriptions that we buy on a weekly, monthly, yearly basis, or whatever? Since I've just signed up to TVNZ Plus FIFA World Cup.
1: This is a tough one.
0: Yeah.
1: This is really tough for me because I've got, do you know, I feel like we've got everything, we pay for everything apart from Neon. And then I feel like there's all these shows on Neon that I'd like to watch.
0: Mm.
1: Okay.
0: I know.
1: At
0: number three for me is a subscription for our Samsung TV on the wall. It's one of those frame ones. And it's the Samsung TV art subscription. So when we're not watching TV, there's just pieces of art hanging on the wall. Mona Lisa hanging in our house.
1: And then you put that on, I'm sure you do.
0: And it just looks like it.
1: Yep, cool.
0: People come in and they go, oh, is that a TV?
1: You are rich, they say.
0: And I go, no, that's a TV. People can't believe it.
1: Can't believe it.
0: Yeah. It's the Samsung frame.
1: Okay.
0: And it's about $7 a month or something. So it's not expensive to have non-stop of art available on your TV screen. Number two for me is Netflix.
1: I get that.
0: Yeah, Netflix. Come on. Where would we be without it? And then I'm putting Spotify in at number one because I was there from day one on Spotify. I just can't believe you can listen to every song in the world on one app. I mean, it's, you know, unbelievable. And whatever it is now, I mean, it's getting more and more expensive, though, I must admit. It's not getting any cheaper. But for me, I always compared it. I remember when I first bought it and I said to the wife, goes, what do you mean it's got every song? I says, well, it'd be like you. It'd be like an analogy is you've got shoes in a shoe shop. You've got unlimited access to every pair of shoes in the world for a monthly subscription. And you can wear them whenever you want, but you've got to put them back. That's what it's like. That's what Spotify's like for me, you know. Every song in the world. You can listen to it whenever you want, but you got to put it back. It's not yours.
1: You've just thrown a curveball at me. I forgot about Spotify.
0: Yeah.
1: Sorry, so I am listening, but I'm also concentrating on my list.
0: Those are my top three subscriptions.
1: Impressed.
0: Yeah.
1: Okay.
0: What are yours?
1: Oh, my goodness. So mine is going to, I'm going to lock in my Thermomix subscription.
0: A Thermomix subscription?
1: This is my Thermomix that I have on my bench. It doesn't get used as much as it should.
0: What do you have to subscribe to?
1: Well, because for the access to guided cooking, and you pay like a subscription, a yearly subscription. But without it, you can't sort of delve in. So you can search anything and it'll give you this guided recipe. It's very clever. So I'm going to put in Thermomix there.
0: Okay, yeah. Wasn't expecting that one.
1: No, I know you weren't. Right. Which means it's bumped off two Royal Sisters, which I feel really bad about because it's another subscription I have. At number two, I'm going to put Spotify. And then at number one, I've got to put Netflix.
0: Yeah,
1: and nice. Though I love Apple and I love Amazon Prime and Disney, I have to put Netflix at the top. I really do.
0: Sky Sport, I forgot about that.
1: Yeah, see, my husband would probably put Sky Sport right up there, I would say. If you want to share your top rankings for your subscriptions, and they may not even be, you know, TV, could be something else, text it through on 4487.
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0: Benson Boone on the hits. Callum and P for a fire starter Friday.
1: This is all thanks to the Woodshed. A big thanks. Over the next three Fridays, we have got 3 cubic metres of Oregon to give away to one lucky hits listener, valued at $435. I can recommend. We got a whole truckload delivered a couple of weeks ago. It is so dry. Best firewood we've ever had since being here. Love it.
0: So we're hiding this trailer load of firewood somewhere in Dunedin, which is, you know, a lot of area to work with. But don't worry, we're going to assist with clues. The first clue coming up straight after 7 this morning.
1: We will share clues with you until someone claims that trailer load, the first trailer load of firewood. Now, here's the thing. It's the first person to put their hand on the trailer. Because we understand as the clues become more revealing, there are going to be more people that go, I know exactly where it is.
0: Okay, first clue is coming up, and then, you know, they will become more revealing as the morning goes if it hasn't been found. Of course, that's a big if. Who will claim the first trailer load of wood hidden somewhere in Dunedin thanks to the Woodshed? It's our Fire Starter Friday. Starts after 7 here on the hits.

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2: And kicking off in a few minutes' time is the first game for the FIFA World Cup. It's my team. One of my teams, South Africa, up against Mexico.
1: Who are your other two teams? Oh, you've got Argentina, haven't you?
2: Yeah,
1: bloody
2: I do.
1: Tenors.
2: Messi, yeah. Goat. He is the goat, mate. He is the goat. Look at us.
1: I've got Colombia.
2: I've got coffee.
1: Columbia, I've renamed them.
2: Oh, have you?
1: And I've got Jordan. So, yeah, we'll see how that goes. I think the odds are in your favour.
2: I'm hoping so. I'm hoping to get right through to the final, but we'll just see what happens.
1: Good luck to everyone who's in a sweep for the FIFA World Cup. She's all about to kick off, and so is our Firestarter Friday, your first clue on the way, and who's going to win at the Otago Sports Awards tonight. That's coming up on the Hits.
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2: In this update, US President Donald Trump has called off planned strikes on Iran. He says a deal is now taking shape and key details have been signed off by all sides.
3: We're killing them. It's killing them. They have no navy. They have no air force. They have no anti-aircraft. You know, we're flying planes over the middle of Tehran and they don't have no idea where they are.
2: Half-price public transport was on the table during the fuel crisis, but officials warned it could cost as much as $200 million a year.
4: Ministry of Transport officials advised a universal half-price fare concession was inefficient, as people who didn't need support would end up getting it. Officials also warned it could risk unsustainable increases in people using public transport.
2: A power outage is believed to have caused water contamination in Waiuru.
5: The Ruapehu District Township, home to the Waiuru military base, is under a do not drink notice due to high levels of aluminium in the water supply. A notice sent to residents says a power outage earlier in the week appears to have affected the treatment plant. It says it is flushing the plant and will advise the public when water quality returns to normal.
2: In the meantime, people are advised not to consume tap water or use it for food prep or brushing teeth. The South Island ski season is finally kicking off, with Coronet Peak, the first ski field, to open tomorrow thanks to its new snowmaking setup. The Remarkables, Mount Hutt and Cadrona need another week of cold weather. To sport, the 2026 FIFA Football World Cup is underway. Co-host Mexico have just kicked off the tournament in Mexico City against South Africa. Later today, also in Group A, South Korea line up in their 11th straight World Cup against the Czech Republic, who return after a 20-year absence. That game kicks off at 2. And the South Sydney Rabbitohs have torched the Broncos 48-6 to open round 15 of the NRL. The Alternative Commentary Collective has live commentary of both Super Rugby semis, the Chiefs versus the Crusaders tonight, then the Canes versus the Blues tomorrow night, both live and free on iHeart.
6: And Friday's weather for Dunedin with Heatco. Check out their Facebook page for amazing home heating specials. Rain clears early this morning to fine. Sou'westers dying out, 13 the high. Saturday's fine, nor'westers 12. Sunday fine and 17.
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7: On the head.
6: Yeah, morning. Big night tonight at the Edgar Centre. The Otago Sports Awards are handed out. And so let's predict who's going to win the big awards coming up.
7: Next, though, it's the Hits Firestarter, all thanks to the Woodshed. We've got a trailer load of firewood, 3 cubic metres, in fact. For someone to win this morning, your first clue of the secret location of the firewood is next.
6: This is Pink on the Hits.

0: It's Pink, Just Like a Pill, on the Hits with Callum and P, live in Dunedin and on iHeart. The Hits fire starter is underway.
1: This is all thanks to the Woodshed. Over the next three Fridays, we will be giving away trailer loads of dry firewood. 3 cubic metres, in fact, each week, valued at $435.
0: First one to find the hidden trailer and put their hand on the trailer load of wood wins all of it.
1: So we'll be giving out clues every Friday from 7 a.m. So here is your first clue this morning. Go towards the harbour.
0: That makes sense.
1: Go towards the harbour. I'm the fear addicted, danger illustrated. Now, we know that's quite a broad clue. So what we've got is we've set up sort of like a live cam, if you like, which we are going to be going to throughout the morning so you can kind of hear what's going on. So we're going towards the harbour.
0: All right. Go searching. If you find it, put your hand on it. First one to do it wins. Thanks to the Woodshed, Otago's largest undercover wood store. Our fire starters underway this morning on the Hits.

0: It's our boys, 660 on the hits in Dunedin. Hey, this is Callum and P, and at 7:14, the fire starter search is underway around Dunedin.
1: Certainly is. This is all thanks to The Woodshed. And to find out all of the deals and even to order, just head to thewoodshed2024.co.nz.
0: It's a goal at the World Cup, just FYI. First goal of the World Cup's just been scored.
1: And it wasn't.
0: And it's Mexico leading South Africa 1-0.
1: Move on. We're not here to watch football.
0: It's your team that's down 1-0.
1: We're not here to watch football. Move on.
0: So we've got to, honestly, we've got to say a big thank you to The Woodshed for this extremely generous prize today, next week, and the following, the next 3 weeks, these full trailer loads of wood being given away. You've heard our first clue go towards the harbour.
1: Correct.
0: We have a live mic at the location, which we are going to turn up here now, just as another little clue.
1: I wonder if anyone talks. It'd be funny. Oh.
0: Bit of a breeze on the mic there.
1: Is it water? Is it water or traffic? I'm not sure. Oh.
0: Bit of activity there.
1: Oh, all right. Okay. So head towards the harbour. First person, put their hand on the trailer load of firewood. It is yours. It gets delivered today so we can keep you warm for the weekend.
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0: Chainsmokers, Coldplay on the hits. Hey, you got Callum and P, and it's 7:22.
1: It's the Hits Fire Starter with the Woodshed, and it has started today. The next three Fridays, we're giving away trailer loads of dry firewood. 3 cubic metres, in fact. You've got a clue just after 7. Another clue is coming up just after 7:30. That first clue, though, you're lucky we're going to repeat it. Go towards the harbour, and this is what we're hearing right now.
0: This is a live mic at the location. Anyway, so we'll just fade that down. Hey, so who's going to be the big one? Is it the Otago Sports Awards tonight?
1: We're looking forward to this. We're going to be putting on our nice, fancy, warm clothing and going to the awards.
0: We are.
1: Hey.
0: That's right.
1: That's the second lot of awards in a week for us.
0: I'm getting a little bit sick of going to awards functions.
1: And we'll be back on the stage.
0: Yes, we're lucky. It's an honour for us to get up and present the Sportswoman of the Year Award tonight. So let's start with that.
1: The Hits Sportswoman.
0: The Hits Sportswoman of the Year Award. I apologise.
1: No, it's okay.
0: Of course, you've got Alice Robinson, who's up, the alpine skier. You've got Zoe Sadowski-Sinnott, the snowboarder. And you've got Juliette Lecoeur, who's the rower, up tonight for finalists for Sportswoman of the Year. And you kind of look at what they've achieved, and it's all been brilliant. But Zoe won the two silver medals.
1: So I'm locking her in. I'm locking her in to say, and the winner is Zoe Sadowski-Sinnott, which I've said for the last, is it 3 or 4 years? It's been Zoe.
0: Just copy and paste, do you think?
1: I think, but hey, you know, I'm not one of the judges. But
0: Alice is pretty amazing with her, you know, slalom speed skiing. And there's no denying Juliette Lecoeur is a fantastic rower. Pretty hard, though, when, you know, you're up against Olympic medalists.
1: Of course it is.
0: Sportsman of the Year. So once again, it's winter sports that dominate. Luca Harrington, the free skier. Ben Richards, the free ride skier. And Jacob Duffy, the cricketer.
1: Now, didn't Luca, he got something?
0: Luca won bronze at the Winter Olympics.
1: At the Olympics,
0: in the free ski slope style.
1: I think we're back on the slopes.
0: So, yeah.
1: I think.
0: I mean, Ben Richards won the free ride, he's the free ride world champion. Jacob Duffy won the Sir Richard Hadley medal, which is, you know, the highest award you can achieve in domestic New Zealand cricket.
1: It's tough, isn't it? I feel sometimes we're comparing apples with oranges when it comes to different sports codes. But look, I'm going to say Luca. There you go.
0: And I reckon the toughest category of the night will be Team of the Year.
1: So who are finalists?
0: So you've got the Otago NPC rugby team, who won the Ranfurly Shield and got in the final but lost, remember?
1: I remember.
0: Had a great year.
1: Great year.
0: The Otago Spirit women's rugby team, who won the Farah Palmer Cup. They got into that final, and they won it, remember. So they became champions for the first time since 2019. And then once again, you've got the Otago men's sprint team in athletics. And they continued their dominance at the New Zealand Track and Field Champs. They won gold, again, in the 4x100 and 4x400 metres events.
1: Oh.
0: So they are fast, those guys. You know, so they are, you know, national sprint champions.
1: Gosh,
0: again.
1: Hard,
0: isn't it hard?
1: Yeah. I don't know.
0: I think the sprinters might get it again.
1: I've written down sprinters, but then when you say, like, the Otago NPC team, even the Spirit, though, I don't know. That's a tough one to call, actually. But we'll find out tonight at the awards. Of course, if you are attending, it's all at the arena at the Eagle Centre. We will see you there.
0: It's Callum Scott on the Hits.

0: That's the Hits with Callum and P and Dancing on My Own. Callum Scott, who doesn't spell his Callum right. He only has one L, is two L's.
1: Oh, is Callum. That the right way?
0: That's the correct way to spell.
1: Oh, okay. Thanks for clearing that up.
0: No worries.
1: Speaking of Callum, see Dua Lipa, that is, and Callum. They are on their honeymoon and the odd photo has been revealed and they're having just the greatest time. There you go. It's what the Callum with the right spelling's doing at the moment too.
0: Oh, I feel sorry for them. So the paparazzi's chasing them around.
1: Yeah, they're on their honeymoon.
0: Yeah,
1: I think, though,
0: some privacy,
1: I don't know if they're chasing them around, but I suppose if, hey, let's be honest, if you were on a beach somewhere and you looked up and you thought, I think Christine, I'm being you at the moment, Chris, is that Dua Lipa and Callum? What's his last name? And she'll go, oh, I think so. Take a photo. That's what you'd do, wouldn't you? And then you'd sell it. Like, that's what people do. Well, they post it on their own socials. Anyway, that's another Callum, famous Callum, that spells his name right, apparently.
0: Hey, coming up, another clue to help you find the hidden mystery trailer of wood this morning with our Hits Firestarter. That's coming up.
1: And the Alpha Quiz, for $1,000 if you'd like to play, just text your name and Alpha to 4487.
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5: In this update, the Football World Cup is officially underway in Mexico.
6: People of the world, welcome to Mexico.
5: Yes, the tournament co-host is taking on South Africa. There's no score early in the game. New Zealand's first match is against Iran on Tuesday afternoon. The SPCA is calling for tougher rules on dog breeding, saying anyone can currently breed dogs with no licence or limits. And thousands of KiwiSaver members could be missing out on free money, with the deadline for this year's government contribution just weeks away.
7: And Friday's weather for Dunedin with Heatco. Check out their Facebook page for amazing home heating specials. Rain clears early this morning to fine. Southwesters dying out, 13 the high. Saturday's fine, Nor'westers 12. Sunday fine and 17.
3: All over Dunedin. Callum and P on the heads.
7: Morning. It's the first of our three fire starter Fridays, thanks to the woodshed.
8: Okay, here is another clue. You got a clue just after 7 o'clock. Here's your second clue. It's a meeting place. Oh. First clue, because it's week one, let's do the first clue again. Go towards the harbour. Second clue, it's a meeting place.
7: Hopefully that helps. The search continues for our hidden trailer load of wood, thanks to the woodshed. Our first person to find it and put their hand on the trailer load of wood wins it. The whole lot.
8: The whole lot.
7: Okay. So we'll keep you posted. Good luck. Here's Sam and Olivia on the hits.

0: Sam and Olivia on the hits. Callum and P on a Friday morning. FIFA World Cup's underway. And it's 1-0 Mexico leading South Africa in the first half. They've had their first drinks break because it's so hot over there in North America, of course, this time of the year. Why isn't it a winter sport, football?
1: Yeah, it's funny, isn't it? Mind you, some countries don't get winter like we get, so I get it.
0: But why have the World Cup in summer? Play it in the winter. It's a winter sport. Oh, it's a bit bizarre.
1: Oh, well. I don't have the answers for that.
0: I'm not the FIFA president, so.
1: Oh, you should be. Hey, I took a different way to work this morning purely because I needed to take advantage of the cheap fuel. So at 5:20-something, I was filling up my car, and it was about $3 a litre at MPD. And I believe it's just to finish at 7. Like I wanted to do it yesterday. I went out last night to do the car, but there were queues, and I just couldn't be bothered. So, but do you know what? When I pulled up this morning, Callum, to MPD, you know where it is, Andy Bay Road, there were about 5 other cars already there, and there were cars coming in as I was leaving at that stupid time of the morning. So there you go. That was me on the way to work this morning.
0: Diesel's the cheapest it's been for ages, like $2.62 or something.
1: Whoever would have thought? $2.60 the cheapest it's been. Oh my goodness.
0: It excites me. I'm just excited that the price does appear to be coming down.
1: Agreed, I know.
0: For now.
1: Yeah. Instead of $170+ it was about $166 for me to fill today. Gosh.
0: Still wounding though, isn't it?
1: Not eating for a couple of days, but it's fine. I can drive.
0: All right, an update on the firewood search and the Alpha Quiz coming up on the hits.

0: Miley on the hits, party in the USA, Mexico and Canada. It should be at the moment for the FIFA World Cup, the three host nations. Meanwhile, the other big show is our firewood giveaway, the Hits Fire Starter, thanks to the Woodshed. And the chase is on. First person to find our hidden trailer load of wood wins it all.
1: So the clues this morning have been go towards the harbour, the second clue being it's a meeting place. What we thought we'd do, because it's the first week, we're going to play the hot or cold game. So if you are searching for the firewood, text us now and we're going to ring one lucky person and you can tell us the sort of proximity you're at and we'll tell you if you're hot or cold, where the firewood is located. So that's going to be a huge help for you and others listening.
0: Because the clues are relatively generic slash cryptic.
1: Yeah, yeah.
0: But that's how the game works. Come on.
1: That's how we play.
0: Exactly. The wood will remain in the same location all morning. I'm not going to play games and move it around or anything silly. But first person to put their hand on the trailer of wood wins, thanks to the Woodshed. By the way, you can order online with them at the Woodshed 2024. .co.nz.
1: Rightio, we've got $1,000. Emily won $1,000 yesterday with the Alpha Quiz. Can we make it 2 days in a row? We'll find out next.
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0: $1,000 on the line for a Friday morning. Can we, make it 2 days in a row?
1: Playing this morning's Calvin. Good morning. What have you got planned for the weekend?
11: I am planning to chill. Sleep in, maybe play some disc golf or something like that. But yeah, just it's going to be a chill weekend.
1: I love that for you.
0: Where's your disc golf course?
11: Well, I kind of play all over the place, but like most of the ones I play at are in at like Chingford or Brockville, or like they've got a Port Chalmers one. It's next level.
1: Nice. I love that. Yeah. You've played disc golf before, haven't you, Callum?
0: Yeah, played a couple of times. Yeah, there's a good one up in Cromwell. There's the one in Queenstown's good around the lakefront there.
11: Yeah, they got like half a dozen up there. It's like, again, next level.
1: Oh, I love that.
0: I'm no good at it.
1: But. It doesn't matter, though. It's get you out doing something a bit different, doesn't it?
0: It does.
1: Okay, well, Calvin, let's do this. This is the Alpha Quiz. 10 questions, 60 seconds on the clock. You can pass and we'll come back at the end as long as there's time. And we will take your first answer only. Today, all of your answers start with the letter D for Dunedin. And we just got to confirm that we are not on speakerphone this morning. We've got you on your handset. That's good. You may have heard yesterday's. And it got

0: Which wild canine is native to Australia?
1: Bingo, yeah.
0: What is the part of a fraction that appears below the line and indicates
1: total? Denominator.
0: Which invisible substance is believed to make up most of the universe's mass?
1: Dark matter?
0: Which unit measures the intensity of sound?
1: Pass.
0: Which learning disorder affects reading and language processing?
1: Say again?
0: Which learning disorder affects reading and language processing?
1: Dyslexia.
0: Which French electronic duo is known for random access memories? Time's up. too much pondering in between each question, I think.
1: Oh, yeah, like some of them like are right on the tip of your tongue, though, eh?
2: And that's the thing. When you play at home in the comfort of your car with no pressure, you can remember those ones that are just on the tip of your tongue. Well, the thing is this...
0: Repeating the question back to me takes up 30 seconds.
2: It does. So look, today you answered 6 questions and you got 6 right. We didn't get all the way through, but those ones that you passed on, let's just very quickly do those.
0: The Motown singer who led the Supremes.
2: Diana Ross.
0: The unit of measure, the unit measuring the intensity
1: decibels,
0: of...
2: Yep, it was decibels, you knew it.
1: I'm a music guy,
0: The French electronic duo.
2: Is Daft Punk.
1: And then that's the one that was right on the top of my tongue, man. Oh, damn it.
0: And we didn't even get to the last one, the British period drama that centres on the Crawley family. Would you have known that?
1: No.
2: Downton Abbey. There you go.
1: Oh, of course.
2: You enjoy your chill weekend playing disc golf and maybe play again another time. Thanks, Calvin. Take care.
1: Awesome.
2: See
1: Lovely. Thank you.
2: Bye.
0: That could have been in the off quiz. What sport are you playing this weekend?
2: Disc golf. Oh, yeah.
0: Yeah.
2: He would have got that one right.
0: Alpha quiz. You win some, you lose some. It's back again next week with us on The Hits.

0: Concert World Tour is happening after 8 o'clock, your chance to call. But we've got a big blitz happening. More details on that coming up.
1: It's the Hits Fire Starter. Here's an update. The hunt is on for our hidden trailer load of wood somewhere in Dunedin. Clues so far
0: are the following, she says.
1: Go towards the harbour, and it's a meeting place.
0: Right, so we've said that we will play the hot and cold or hot cold game with you this morning. So here we go. We've got a couple of texts in asking if it's Emerson's or if it's the stadium.
1: Okay, so stadium, meaning I'm presuming Ice Stadium.
0: Or Forsyth Bar Stadium.
1: Okay, well, if it's Ice Stadium, it's ice cold. Forsyth Bar Stadium would be warmer.
0: What about Emerson's?
1: Emerson's is kind of similar to the stadium, warmer than the Ice Stadium.
0: Ah, that's a clue in itself, isn't it?
1: Warmish. Yeah, warmish.
0: So the warmest guess out of all of those is Emerson's. To where the location of our 3 cubic metres of firewood is, thanks to the woodshed, valued at $435. It could be yours this morning.
1: The woodshed, Otago's largest undercover wood store, they've put this wood on the line. First person to put their hand on the trailer load of wood wins it. It's still up for grabs. More details and another clue coming up on the Hits.
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19: In this update,
8: New Zealanders are living longer than ever. Experts say fewer deaths from heart disease and cancer are helping drive the gains right across the country.
11: Asian women have the longest life expectancy at just over 89, followed by Pākehā women on 84 and Pākehā men at just over 81. Māori have had the biggest jump, rising about 5 years, but still only living to 79. Researchers are putting the rises down to lower smoking levels and better disease treatment options.
8: A massive hedge fire near Lincoln University on King's Birthday has sparked an investigation, with students partying nearby before it broke out under suspicion. Nearby homes had to be evacuated. Auckland Transport is wrapping up its biggest ever annual road maintenance program, resurfacing nearly 500 kilometres of roads this financial year. And the FIFA World Cup is underway.
19: People of the world, welcome to Mexico.
8: Yes, and local bars are expecting a boost. Steve Gillett from the Kingslander Bar in Auckland.
20: The majority of the games are during our opening times, so the way it falls with it being held in the States is that it's quite good timing for the bars here.
8: In sport, and to the opening match of the FIFA World Cup, co-host Mexico have made a flying start against South Africa.
21: Oh, Mexico, maybe with an opening here.
8: The score 1-0 after 43 minutes. And Black Caps opener Devon Conway has briefly returned home to New Zealand for the birth of his second child. And that's news and sport. The Alternative Commentary Collective has live commentary of both Super Rugby semis, the Chiefs versus the Crusaders tonight, then the Canes versus the Blues tomorrow, both live and free on iHeart.
1: And Friday's weather for Dunedin with HeatCo. Check out their Facebook page for amazing home heating specials. Rain clears early this morning to fine. Southwesters dying out, 13 the high. Saturday's fine, Nor'westers 12. Sunday, fine and 17.
2: Your local Dunedin breakfast. What you want. Callum and P on the head.
1: Hey, good morning, 8:02. The trailer load of wood still unclaimed, hidden somewhere in Dunedin. Here's another clue.
0: Okay, so siblings. There you go. That's a very helpful clue. Siblings. To claim that firewood, we've had a few texts. We're going to help you out here. It is not the rowing club, the location of the firewood, and it's not Harbour Rugby Club either. Remember, first person to put their hand on the trailer wins the trailer load of firewood.
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1: Breaking news. We've just been told today's concert giveaway will be Bruno Mars live in London.
0: Oh, my goodness.
1: So if you have said Bruno Mars live in London, you are in the running to win this afternoon with Maddie and PJ. And from here on in, it's a Bruno Blitz on the Hits. We're going to put you in the draw. We're going to put someone in the draw every hour, all day today, to see Bruno Mars live in London.
0: So if you'd like to go and see Bruno, we know that's the concert that's being drawn this afternoon. Call 0800 00 Hits. I'm going to take the fifth caller through this morning. Good luck.
1: The Bruno Blitz begins. It's the Concert World Tour on the Hits.

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0: And it's a Bruno Blitz today. And breaking news, we've just been told it'll be the Bruno Mars concert that is given away this afternoon by Maddie and PJ.
3: Bruno Mars live in London. We're going to our fifth caller, and it's Kate. Good morning. You are in the draw.
4: Good morning, good morning. That's so exciting. Thank you so much.
0: Bruno Mars live in London. And so the date for this concert's not that far off either, July 22nd. So I hope, Kate, you're potentially free and available for that.
4: I'm actually supposed to be in Christchurch that weekend, but I think I might flag it.
0: Yeah, I think you might have to.
3: And the other question is very important, current passport.
4: Actually, that's a good point. I should probably check that or do something about it.
3: Do you know what? Honestly, go and check it, because you don't want to sort of go, yeah, I've won the trouble in the trip, and then leave that till the last minute.
0: It's good advice for everyone entering the Hits Concert World Tour.
3: Absolutely. You know? Hey, you've got to be in to win. And Kate, you are in to win this afternoon with Maddie and PJ.
4: Awesome. Thanks, guys.
3: Have a great weekend. See ya.
0: Flights, accommodation and tickets to Bruno Mars live in London. That will be the concert of the four that we're drawing this afternoon. So that will leave Ed, the Foos and Olivia.
3: Correct. Well done. I'm impressed with that memory of yours. Go you.
0: Yes.
3: It is a Bruno Blitz. 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
0: All right. An update on the search for the hidden firewood in Dunedin next on The Hits.

0: Ella Langley on the hits with Callum and P. It's 12 past 8 and it's a Firestarter Friday. The first of three as we give away free trailer loads of wood to one lucky winner. But you've got to find that trailer load. Thanks to the woodshed, it's hidden somewhere in the city.
1: Now, I believe we've got a lot of people looking for this trailer, if I can believe all the texts that are coming through. A reminder, yes, you can play this game at home, but even if you guess it, the right location, you're not going to win it because you've got to physically be there, put your hand on the trailer. Over $400 worth of dry Oregon firewood, thanks to the woodshed. That's 3 cubic metres. And I tell you, I can tell you by personal experience, it's dry. Dry as a chip.
0: Okay, it still hasn't been claimed. It's still out there. People are searching for it. You've had your clues so far. We do have a mic hooked up at the location. This is what it recorded, what, about half an hour ago? Ooh. Was it about half an hour ago? Yeah, this is... Okay, so that, we all know what that sounds like, don't we?
1: It's a chopper.
0: Mm. So it's on the flight path.
1: It is on the flight path. Right, off the text though, and none of these are correct. We're just going to give you some clues. It's not the Edgar Centre. Firewood, Mega Zone across from Emerson's, no. The Caledonian, no. Logan Park High School, no.
0: Negatory.
1: Is it the Teeth?
0: No.
1: The Molars again. The Rowing Club, no. The Andy Bay Inlet, no.
0: No.
1: Those clues once more. I've got a feeling it's going to go soon. Go towards the harbour. It's a meeting place. Third clue, siblings.
0: That's cryptic-y.
1: It is cryptic-y, but it all makes sense when you realise where it is.
0: Who will be the first to find our hidden trailer load of wood somewhere in Dunedin? The search continues on the hits.
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13: 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It's Ethan Rusbatch, a.k.a. 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

0: Sam Smith and Normani on the hits tonight in with Callum and P. First of our three Firestarter Fridays, thanks to the Woodshed. We've got a hidden trailer load of wood somewhere in the city. First to find it, put their hand on it, wins it.
1: And I believe we could be heading to the location now. Good morning, who are we speaking to?
2: Taryn.
1: Hello, Taryn.
0: Taryn, are you the first to find our firewood this morning?
2: Yes.
1: Well done. Tell us where you are.
2: At Hall Brothers.
1: At Hall Brothers,
0: down in the harbour area, in the wharf precinct, I suppose we can call it. What's the name of the street there? It's Cresswell Street.
2: Cresswell
0: Street. Oh, well done. Good finding.
2: Thank you.
1: So where were you and how did you work out the old clues?
2: We worked just around the road and it was actually my husband. He said, where your meeting place and brother siblings, so I shot him a U and jumped round.
1: Well done, that's awesome.
0: That's good detective work from your husband there.
2: Yes.
0: Yeah, and handy that you work close by.
2: Yes.
0: Yeah.
1: So tell us, have you got a fire? Are you going to use this or gift it to someone else?
2: No, we do have a fire, yes.
1: Oh, well, fantastic. Well, I can tell you it's dry firewood because I got some delivered a couple of weeks ago. It's 3 cubic metres of Oregon and it is all yours. Well done.
2: Thank you.
0: Congratulations. Our first trailer load of wood has been claimed.
1: It's been found.
0: And that's where it was at Hall Brothers Transport this morning. And another trailer load of wood, thanks to the Woodshed, will be hidden in a different location next Friday morning.
1: And we can just tell you too, Hall Brothers are delivering the firewood for us, so that was all very, very convenient for us. But yes, it will not be there, we promise, next

0: Neon Trees on the hits with Callum and P. Once again, congratulating Taryn and family, the first to find our
1: well done.
0: Hidden trailer load of wood. And for the record, if you missed it, it was hidden at outside Hall Brothers Transport there in the wharf area on Cresswell Street, a popular car parking spot for a lot of people who work in the city. And so, well done, Taryn. And so we've got another two trailer loads to give away over the next two Fridays.
1: Yeah, which is awesome. So make sure you've got the kids ready to jump in the car just after 7 o'clock to start looking. Hey, Nuggets, tomorrow night, we're so looking forward to being there. And we would love you to be there too with the family. We've got a family pass to give away. So if you'd like to go tomorrow night, Rapid League at 6:30. Main game, NBL at 7:30. Why is my head doing this? I can't help it. Text right now to 44487. Nuggets in your name, and we'll do that draw.
0: If the game tomorrow night is half as exciting as yesterday's NBA game, we're in for a cracker. Did you watch the NBA final yesterday?
1: I have read so much about it.
0: I'm so pleased I watched it. Game four, the greatest comeback in NBA Finals history, for the New York Knicks to win on their home court. Taylor Swift was going nuts.
1: Isn't it funny that no player's been mentioned, but Taylor Swift gets mentioned quite early. She was going nuts.
0: Jimmy Fallon was going off. His seat right next to the Knicks bench.
1: Imagine what he would have paid for that. Seriously.
0: Oh, next level stupid numbers.
1: There were quite the celebrities there, Taylor. Timothy Chalamet with his girlfriend Kylie Jenner, they were there.
0: Ben Stiller,
1: Adam Sandler, Chris Rock, Jerry Seinfeld, Michael J. Fox, UFC Jimmy Fallon. Oh, look, there's a list of Tate McRae was there. The list goes on.
0: But it's just a massive, massive choke from the San Antonio Spurs. I mean, to lose, have a 29-goal point lead.
1: And then lose.
0: Oh, my goodness. But it just made for the most dramatic, sporting occasion. And it'll go down in history as one of the great NBA games of all time. And like I say, if we can just get half of that excitement tomorrow night, she'll be a cracker.
1: Absolutely. If you'd like to head along with the family, just text Nuggets and your name to 4487.
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7: In this update, Donald Trump has called off planned strikes on Iran. A power outage is believed to have caused water contamination in Wairau. People are advised not to consume tap water or use it for food prep or brushing teeth. The South Island ski season is finally kicking off, with Coronet Peak, the first ski field, to open tomorrow thanks to its new snowmaking setup. And Mexico have had the upper hand early in the opening match of the FIFA World Cup. The co-host lead South Africa 1-0 at the Azteca.
8: And Friday's weather for Dunedin with Heatco. Check out their Facebook page for amazing home heating specials. Rain clears early this morning to fine. Sou'westers dying out, 13 the high. Saturday's fine, nor'westers 12. Sunday fine and 17.
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8: 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Welcome to Friday. Coming up, what's on for the weekend? It's the Hits Hit List. Here's Shaboo.

0: Shaboozy on the hits with Callum and P as we head into the weekend. It's 8:36.
1: Congratulations to both Leonie and David, both getting and winning family passes to the Nuggets game tomorrow night. We look forward to seeing you there.
0: And everyone who goes to the game tomorrow night wins a free pair of Mountain Dew socks or a can of Mountain Dew. You can choose. You want the socks or the drink? It's while stocks last, first in, first served.
1: Oh, I don't mind that at all.
0: Isn't it great how there's these game day giveaways at the Nuggets?
1: Yeah. Oh, absolutely. Big thanks to Night and Day, of course.
0: And so we can't wait to see you there. In fact, we've got a couple of big nights at the Edgar Centre. P, are you prepared? Are you ready? We've got the Sports Awards tonight. And then it'll be great to be a part of game day for the Nuggets tomorrow night.
1: I know. Let's take a sleeping bag. We could just sleep there, couldn't we? Yeah, looking forward to that. But there are so many things happening this weekend that we'll tell you about next in the Hits Hit List.
0: If you've got something on, you can text it to 4487. We'll give it a plug for you before 9 o'clock. 4487, that's Hits.

0: 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Callum and P as we head into the weekend. And it's 8:40.
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0: So what is on for the weekend? 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
2: So tonight we just need to say good luck to all of the nominees for the Otago Sports Awards. Of course, we will be presenting the Hits Sports Woman of the Year, which we're very much looking forward to, but good luck to all of the nominees.
0: The Dunedin Midwinter Carnival is on tonight and tomorrow night. Thing this year is a rustle in the night.
2: Ooh.
0: You got to look out for rustle at night. It's happening, of course, at First Church. It's always such a spectacular event to celebrate the middle of the year in Dunedin.
2: Now, we've mentioned the Otago Nuggets. They're up against the Rams at the Eagle Centre. Rapid League at 6:30, NBL at 7:30. We look forward to seeing you there. And remember, the tickets for adults, just $20. Students and tertiary, $15. 17 to 18-year-olds, gold card holders, community service card holders, just $10. And kids under 16, $5. 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
0: Hey, we've got to say congratulations to everyone involved with the Playhouse Theatre celebrating 150 years this weekend.
2: Well done.
0: It's like Spakes is 150 and so is the Playhouse Theatre. Someone had a couple of beers and thought, let's start a theatre up in Dunedin. And so this weekend, there's celebrations tonight, tomorrow night and Sunday. It's called the Grand Old Playhouse Music Hall. 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Tickets at the Playhouse Theatre's website, playhousetheatre.co.nz.
2: And also too, tonight, the Dunedin Thunder, that's ice hockey, they are taking on the Canterbury Red Devils. 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
3: Thanks to Adams. 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

0: Miles Smith on the hits with Callum and P live in Dunedin. Well, it looks like Ben, the journalist here at work, is going to be off to a winning start in our office sweep at the FIFA World Cup. He's got Mexico, and they are leading South Africa 2-0, a 10-man South Africa, which is your team, P.
1: One of them.
0: With 9 minutes to play.
1: Thanks.
0: Yeah, we'll keep you posted on the FIFA World Cup. The whole tournament.
1: Hey, you can text us anytime. We've got a text. Peak Aerobics Academy are on their way to National Aerobics Competition this weekend. A big shout out to Coach Kirsty. Shout out, Coach Kirsty, and good luck to everyone in that team.
0: Hey, coming up next, right, it's the first anniversary of something pretty cool that's happened in Dunedin a year ago.
1: And we were part of it. And we were actually part of it, the official part of it, weren't we?
0: We actually were.
1: Yeah.
0: We actually were. It was a big news, exciting news for the city. A year ago, can you think what it was? And because it's the first anniversary, well, we are going to celebrate accordingly.
1: It's quite cryptic, isn't it? But all will be revealed coming up.
0: Well, we've all been about cryptic clues this morning
1: with
0: the firewood and everything. So there's another one for you to ponder.
1: Yep.
0: And that's right, details next on the hits.

0: Love Me Not. It's Revan Lanay on the hits. Callum and P, live in Dunners, here till 10 this morning.
1: So yes, next week we are very excited to be celebrating a year since something pretty major happened to us here in Dunedin. All of us, in fact.
0: That's right. It was a big moment for our city and for Dunedin Airport. Actually, the boss of Dunedin Airport, Daniel DeBono, he made this announcement on our show, remember?
2: The rumours are true. June 24 next year, flights return to Dunedin Airport, 3 days a week to the Gold Coast.
0: How good does it feel to be officially announcing that right now?
2: It feels a little surreal, to be fair, almost not real, but it is. This is going to happen, and we're stoked. So after what would have been a five-year hiatus since services stopped in March of 2020, we're back.
0: There you go. And we've been back. Isn't that amazing? We've been back for a year.
1: So from next week, we have got a boarding call to the Gold Coast, and this is all thanks to Dunedin Airport. You could be taking, family, group of mates, girlfriends, whoever you want. You'll get four flights to the Gold Coast, three nights accommodation. We've got some activities in there for you too. And all you've got to do is listen out for your boarding call, which will play every hour for the next couple of weeks.
0: Man, we're sending you back to the Gold Coast.
1: Here we are.
0: All right. What a prize from next week here on The Hits.
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6: In this update, US President Donald Trump has called off planned strikes on Iran. He says a deal is now taking shape and key details have been signed off by all sides.
7: We're killing them. It's killing them. They have no navy. They have no air force. They have no anti-aircraft. You know, we're flying planes over the middle of Tehran and they don't have no idea where they are.
6: Back home now, half-price public transport was on the table during the fuel crisis, but officials warned it could cost as much as $200 million a year.
8: Ministry of Transport officials advised a universal half-price fare concession was inefficient, as people who didn't need support would end up getting it. Officials also warned it could risk unsustainable increases in people using public transport.
6: A power outage is believed to have caused water contamination in Waiuru. People are advised not to consume tap water or use it for food prep or brushing teeth. And the South Island ski season is finally kicking off, with Coronet Peak, the first ski field to open tomorrow thanks to its new snowmaking setup. The Remarkables, Mount Hutt and Cadrona need another week of cold weather. In sport, Mexico have the upper hand early in the second half of the opening match of the FIFA World Cup. The co-hosts lead South Africa 1-0 at the Azteca. And the defending champion Broncos have crashed to a sixth straight NRL defeat, humbled by the South Sydney Rabbitohs 48-6 away. And that's sport, I'm Bryn Rudkin.
1: And Friday's weather for Dunedin with Heatco. Check out their Facebook page for amazing home heating specials. Rain clears early this morning to fine. Sou'westers dying out, 13 the high. Saturday's fine, nor'westers 12. Sunday fine and 17.
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1: So it's a Bruno Blitz every hour today up until Maddie and PJ do the draw. 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
9: So call now on 0800 004487 and you could be in the draw for that draw this afternoon.
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3: Good morning, The Hits. Hi, who are we speaking to?
4: Melinda,
0: you're in the draw to see Bruno Mars live in London.
4: Oh, my God, amazing.
0: Amazing.
3: Oh, so good. So, got any plans for July, late July?
4: No, going to London, hopefully.
3: Oh, yeah, hopefully. I love it.
0: What about, we checked with last hour's winner. Have you got a valid passport?
4: Yeah, I sure do.
0: Yeah, that's good.
3: Oh, thank goodness for that.
4: Yeah.
3: Okay, well, the hard bit's done. I know you are in the draw to see Bruno Mars live in London, and you've only got to wait till this afternoon to find out if you won.
4: Thanks,
0: team. It's our Bruno Blitz. Another chance after 10 with Hayley on the Hits. Here he is, Bruno. Bruno Blitz Mars on the Hits.

0: Harry Styles on the hits with Callum and P. What a morning it's been.
1: It's been a bit hectic, hasn't it?
0: Hasn't it been hectic? We gave away our first trailer load of firewood thanks to the Woodshed. It was our first Friday fire starter. And the clues started at 7. What, the trailer load was found about 20 past 8? I want to say 20 past 8?
1: Yeah, so three clues were given.
0: It took an hour and 20 minutes for the trailer load to be found. So here were the clues that were given out for those who weren't listening. So, let's start off. So the location was... Oh, well, no, hang on. The clues were go towards the harbour.
1: So it's self-explanatory, but where? Because, I mean, let's be honest, the harbour's a big harbour.
0: Mm-hmm. Massive. It's a meeting place.
1: Mm-hmm.
0: And then the next one that we got up to was something... siblings.
1: That's right,
0: siblings. Siblings. And so let's explain how those clues worked.
1: Well, the location was Hall Brothers. So a meeting place is a...
0: Hall.
1: And if you're a sibling, you're either a...
0: brother.
1: Or...
0: sister.
1: So it could be Hall Sisters, but it's not. It's Hall Brothers.
0: You should write clues for cryptic crosswords.
1: I actually should. And do you know what? Rebecca texted us. She says, we were close. We were on Fryett Street and we drove down a couple of the side streets. But it was quite dark at the time because Rebecca was out very early with the kids.
0: Well, the next clue... was it's not Fryett Street.
1: Yeah, I know. And that would have helped Rebecca. Rebecca said she's going to be out next Friday, though. She said very good clues. They made sense. So I think we're on the mark with their clues. So if you think like us, then you're going to have a really good chance of winning that trailer load of firewood. And just on that, I have just heard that the team at the Woodshed gave more than 3 cubic metres. It was 3.8. It's actually 3.8.
0: Well, we should be saying that then.
1: And I said that. I said, well, I'm going to pass that on to all of our listeners. So Taryn this morning, who claimed the firewood, you've won 3.8 cubic metres, well over $500 worth of firewood.
0: So they have everything from Douglas fir to macrocarpa, larch and gum. The Woodshed has quality dry firewood and kindling and coal all ready to go. Just order at thewoodshed2024.co.nz.
1: Right, coming up, if you're planning a kid's party, a balloon that you may not want to purchase because it's a bit risque. More on that coming up.
0: Brittany on the hits.

0: Pearl Jam, Daughter on the hits. Hey, Callum and P for your Friday, 9:27.
1: So if you're planning a kid's birthday party, especially if they are into dinosaurs, you may just want to be a little bit careful because a Kmart kids balloon has gone viral for all the wrong reasons. Mind you, I'm finding it a bit funny. So what's happened is there's this dinosaur and it's kind of standing like this. How would you say? On its back.
0: Oh, like is it the is it like a T-Rex?
1: It's a T-Rex. That's the T-Rex balloon. And you know your dinosaurs, so I'm not even going to argue that. It's a T-Rex balloon, right?
0: I actually do know my dinosaurs.
1: His fingers out at me. I know you do. Yeah. So anyway, this T-Rex party kids balloon has gone viral because its inflation valve, the bit that you blow up, been placed in a spot that looks a little bit inappropriate. In fact, one could say if you were ever confused if this balloon is a boy or a girl, it's a boy.
0: So it's a boy. It's not on its back.
1: It's a boy.
0: It's not on its back.
1: It's a boy.
0: Uh-oh.
1: And so a lot of people have sort of obviously found the humour in it. One person even saying that the fact that they didn't even realise it until it was inflated at their kids' party, and then, you know, because it's good a wee boy one. So anyway, just be aware of that. If you are planning a birthday party, or if you like Callum and love your dinosaurs, you're in Kmart, I might just get one of those. So funny.
0: Hilarious. Is it just us adults that find that funny or inappropriate? Kids probably have no idea.
1: Do you know what? Yep. You're probably right. You are probably right. But it's just, maybe it's just a balloon that entertains both the small children and the big immature children. But anyway, imagine blowing that up by mouth. I'm just saying.
0: We all need an inflation valve, don't we?
2: Adams. Don't get left in the lurch with a plumbing, gas or electrical issue. Call Adams.
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2: 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Spooked by a flickering light? Call Adams. They'll solve it in a snap.

0: Olivia Dean on the hits. Hey, this is Callum and P heading into the weekend.
1: The hits hit list.
0: Just tell you what's on around the place over the next couple of days.
2: Well, first of all, we need to start with tonight at the Eka Centre. Good luck to all of the nominees for tonight's Otago Sports Awards. And we're looking forward to presenting the Hit Sportswoman of the Year.
0: We are. That's right. It's always a highlight of our year. A great celebration of Otago sport. Hey, all the best too to everybody involved in the 150th celebration for the Playhouse Theatre. So Spakes is 150 this year. The Playhouse Theatre having its 150th celebrations. That's its sesquicentennial milestone. That's what your 150 is.
2: Is it?
0: Your sesquicentennial. So anyway, they have the Grand Old Playhouse Musical tonight, tomorrow night, Sunday afternoon at the Playhouse Theatre to celebrate. 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
2: We can tell you that it's all set up and ready to go. The Dunedin Midwinter Carnival, it's at First Church and it's looking spectacular. We got a wee sneak peek early this morning, didn't we, driving past? The theme this year is Russell in the Night, and it's happening like tonight and... Stop it. Saturday night, there's two different times each night, earlier and just slightly later. And like I say, at First Church.
0: The Nuggets play the Rams tomorrow night at the Eka Centre. That's the big basketball match in town. You've got to go and support the Nuggets because we've got to beat the Rams, man. Rapid League 6:30, NBL 7:30, and we will see you there.
2: And, of course, the Thunder ice hockey team are playing our Canterbury counterparts tonight and tomorrow. So if you want some ice hockey, go and check them out.
0: And whatever you're up to over the weekend, have a goodie. Smash it, whatever you're doing. This is Train on the Hits.

0: 23.8. So a big thank you to the Woodshed. Dry, dry wood. Taryn and her family are going to be nice and warm all winter. That trailer load worth over $500 worth. So a great win for Taryn and her family this morning.
1: Hey, we must say good luck to the Southern Steel girls this weekend down in Invercargill at a sold-out stadium down there, taking on the Tactics on Sunday afternoon. This is the last round of the regular season in the ANZ Premiership. And so they got to win if they want to finish top of the table. Okay, and then be guaranteed of, you know, of a home final. And then they get a week off.
0: Tactics defending champs, right?
1: I want to say they are.
0: They are.
1: Yeah.
0: Donal O'Hagan.
1: I don't like giving them that credit.
0: No, I don't either. But to be fair, they are. And that was sort of like a massive year for them last year.
1: It's kind of us versus Canterbury all weekend
0: always,
1: across the board, isn't it?
0: Always.
1: Basketball, ice hockey and netball.
0: Yep, yeah. Always.
1: Anyway, so good luck to the Southern Steel on Sunday afternoon. That game starts at 4.
0: Rightio, we're going to love and leave you. Hayley is ready to go with another chance with our Bruno Blitz. That's all day. It's our Concert World Tour and the concert that has been drawn this afternoon with Maddie and Pete. DJ is Bruno Mars live in London. So be listening out for your cue to call once you're in the draw. Your phone could be ringing. Good luck.
1: Bruno Blitz Friday here on The Hits with our Concert World Tour. Have a great weekend in Dunedin and we'll catch you back on Monday morning. It's JD on The Hits.

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11: In this update, President Donald Trump says tough US military pressure has helped push Iran toward a deal, with a draft agreement reportedly set to be signed in Europe this weekend. He claims the Strait of Hormuz will reopen straight after.
12: They had no Navy, they had no Air Force, they had no any weapons of detection, they had nothing. And so we could tell them exactly what there wasn't a thing they could have done about it.
11: Mexico got their Football World Cup campaign off to a perfect start, cruising past South Africa 2-0 in a fiery opener that saw three players sent off. Fans from both nations watched on in central Christchurch.
13: I'm a football fan and I grew up in South Africa, so to support my country, really.
14: I'm from Mexico originally, so support the nation.
11: A big change at the top of New Zealand's biggest bank. ANZ chief Antonia Watson is leaving at the end of September.
15: Watson will be replaced by senior executive Ben Kelleher, pending regulatory approval. She's been with the bank since 2009 and was appointed CEO in 2019.
11: And thousands of KiwiSaver members could be missing out on free money, with the deadline for this year's government contribution just weeks away. As long as members have saved about $1,000, they'll receive the full $260 top-up from the government at the end of the month. To sport, an eventful opening match of the FIFA World Cup on TVNZ.
16: Full time. 2-0 it might have finished, but that's only half the story. It is victory for the co-hosts on the opening day. A game that contained more red cards than goals.
11: Yes, Mexico have scored a goal in each half to beat South Africa, who finished the game with nine men. Mexico also had a man sent off late in the match. There were only four red cards in the entire 2022 World Cup tournament. And Ryan Fox is two shots off the lead late in the final round of his title defence at the Canadian Golf Open in Toronto. The Alternative Commentary Collective has live commentary of both Super Rugby semis, the Chiefs versus the Crusaders tonight, then the Canes versus the Blues tomorrow, both live and free on iHeart. The Hits Dunedin weather with Heatco. Check out their Facebook page for amazing home heating specials. Mainly fine, just some cloudy periods. We've got light winds and 4 is the overnight low. Tomorrow nice and fine with nor'westers dying out in the afternoon. A high of 12 degrees.
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Good morning. You're on the hits with Hayley. Happy Friday. It's so nice getting to a Friday, having that vibe that Friday brings in the air and knowing that weekend is just around the corner. It's looking like a pretty good weekend as well around the country. Lots of sunshine in there. It's Kelly on the hits.

0: It's Maddie and PJ. Happy Friday. This afternoon, we continue our Bruno Blitz for your chance to see him live in London.
1: Plus, because it's a Friday, we thought perfect opportunity. Let's do Battle of the Hits, Bruno Mars edition this afternoon.
0: Plus, we

heads. Many officers will have their sweepstakes for FIFA for their Football World Cup going around. Ours have done the rounds. I've done it for 9 years now. 1 year, paid $2 and I won, I think, about $8. So I'm still in the negative, really, if you base it over 9 years.

0: on the hits. I hope your Friday's gone off to a good start. We are getting you into that glorious weekend today. A friend of mine has been doing boot camp for several months, you know, working out, waking up, working out early with a group of people. And I sent her a text yesterday. I said, "How's the boot camp going?" "Not very well," was the reply. "Doing boot camp feels like a cool, good thing to do in summer and autumn. But if you are still managing to do a boot camp at this time of the year when it's cold, you might have ice on your windscreen before you got to go. You got to chip that off. The dark mornings as well. If you are still managing to do boot camp through winter, I applaud you. Well done. Well done. You are essentially, in my eyes, an Olympic athlete. Coming up, we've got a great one from Florence and the Machine. Dog days are over. It's back on the playlist. You wanted it, so you got it. And also, keep listening. You'll hear the cue. You can get yourself into the draw to go see Bruno Mars overseas. It's the hits.
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2: 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For more, here's Barry Kane from Hidden Arts New Zealand. 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
0: Yes, we're getting people into the draw every single hour today to get to go see Bruno Mars in London. This would just be, I think, my favourite concert to go to. Sarah, welcome to the show.
3: Thank you.
0: You're in the draw to see Bruno.
3: Yay, exciting.
0: Yeah, have you ever been to London?
3: No, never. I've never actually been to a concert. So it's on my list before I turn 40 next year.
0: Sarah, you've never been to a concert and you're nearly 40?
3: No.
0: Oh, yeah. Well, I mean, this would be the most incredible concert to go see for your first and in London, and you've never been there as well.
3: Yeah, it would be perfect.
0: Oh, I so hope this comes through for you, okay?
3: Thank you.
0: There's no problem. You're in the draw, and I'm going to put another person into the draw as well next hour. Just listen out for the cue. It'll give us the number, and it'll say call now, 800 The Hits, and that's when you can call through to get into the draw as well. But more details, thehits.co.nz.
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3: In this update, Donald Trump says the Strait of Hormuz will reopen immediately as part of a peace deal with Iran.
4: It's a very strong memorandum of understanding that is a little conceptual, but it's something that's going to get done.
3: It's a dramatic shift after warning of more strikes just hours earlier. Iran hasn't confirmed anything yet. Dogs are paying the price for New Zealand's lack of breeding laws, with the SPCA warning many face a lifetime of suffering. A new survey found 96% of Kiwis back regulation. Coronet Peak is getting the ski season underway first thanks to upgraded snowmaking. But Paul Anderson from NZ Ski says warmer than usual weather has pushed back the opening at Mount Hutt until June 20.
5: We've had some fantastic snowmaking on the upper mountain, but we haven't had low enough temperatures yet to get the snowmaking or natural snow down lower on the mountain.
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3: In sport, a whopping 3 red cards have been dished out in a tense opening encounter between Mexico and South Africa to open the FIFA World Cup. Mexico claimed a 2-0 win, scoring a goal in each half. South Africa finished the game with 9 players, while Mexico also had a player dismissed late. And Ryan Fox has banked an opening round at 4-under-66 to open his Canadian Open title defence. He's tied for 15th at 2 shots back from a crowded 4-way tie for the lead. In that sport, the Alternative Commentary Collective has live commentary of both Super Rugby semis, the Chiefs versus the Crusaders tonight, then the Canes versus the Blues tomorrow night, both live and free on iHeart. The Hits Dunedin weather with HeatCo. Check out their Facebook page for amazing home heating specials. Mainly fine, just some cloudy periods. We've got light winds and 4 is the overnight low. Tomorrow nice and fine with nor'westers dying out in the afternoon, a high of 12 degrees.
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minutes, that weekend, getting closer to it, feeling like it is just around the corner now. Weather-wise, the majority of the country's looking pretty good, and it should be a fine for when the Warriors take on the Sharks tomorrow evening. Auckland game, they're having a really good season. If you're not yet watching it, tune in if you can. It's JT on the Hits.

0: celebrating a year of direct flights from Dunedin to the Gold Coast next week with a trip for four to win, all thanks to Dunedin Airport.
1: And congrats to Taryn, the first winner of our trailer load of firewood thanks to the woodshed. We've got another trailer load to hide somewhere in Dunedin next week.

That's the heads. Heads up, Evanescence are coming here, Spark Arena to the country March next year, and tickets got for sale 1 o'clock today. LiveNation.co.nz. But to celebrate the tickies going on sale, I've got a cheeky double pass. Text Evanescence to our number 4487, and that can be yours.

0: Linkin Park on the hits. That so takes me back to 2003. You wanted it back on the playlist. Here it is. It's all about angsty teenagers as well who are sick of living up to the high expectations of their parents. And so many teenagers would have stormed away from their folks, slammed the bedroom door, and then cranked that out loud. This morning, I definitely came to a realisation we are getting into the colder winter months because I make the kids a smoothie each morning for breakfast. And today my daughter said, "Mum, no more smoothies. It's making us feel too cold." I said, "Oh, okay, well, what would you want instead?" And she said, "Well, what's the warm equivalent of a smoothie?" And I said, "Soup." And she looked at me and she said, "Actually, I think we'll stick with the smoothies." Pigs will fly before my kids tuck into a warm bowl of soup for breakfast. Coming up, we've got a great hit from the Chainsmokers and Daya. Also, keep listening. I can get you into the draw to go see Bruno Mars in London. It's the hits.
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0: This would be amazing. You, a loved one, flights, accommodation, getting to go see Bruno Mars live in London and Moana. Hello.
3: Oh, hello, hello.
0: Hello. I asked you what your weekend plans were and you said celebrating your win for the Bruno Mars concert.
3: Oh, for sure, for sure. Got to be in to win.
0: It might be slightly prematurely locking in those plans, but you are in the draw, okay?
3: Oh, yeah. Oh, at least I'm in the draw and, you know, you can only hope, can only hope.
0: Absolutely. But this would just be amazing. Who would you take, Moana?
3: I would take, oh, my goodness. Oh, my granddaughter. I would take my granddaughter.
0: How many grandkids do you have?
3: I have a son, a grandson, and a granddaughter.
0: Oh,
3: good
0: luck. Good luck trying to fix that over with a grandson.
3: Oh no, he'll be all good. He'll be all good. No. Oh my God, I just love Bruno Mars. I love him.
0: He would just be incredible. Have that phone volume up, okay? So I hope this goes your way.
3: Oh, me too, me too. Thank you so much. At least I'm in. I've got a chance.
0: Exactly. And, yeah, if you want to be into when we are giving away the entry to go into the draw every single hour throughout the show too, just listen out for the cue. I'm going to have one pretty soon after 12 o'clock again for your chance to go into the draw. It's the Hits.
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8: In this update, Donald Trump says the US and Iran have nailed down the final details of a deal, but Tehran is pushing back, saying there's no agreement yet. CNN's Kristen Holmes.
9: Trump put out this statement on social media saying that these nations had signed off, including Israel, and we learned from sources close to Netanyahu that he was taken aback.
8: No boost for National Post budget in the latest poll, but the coalition still narrowly holds power.
10: Labor scores highest in today's Taxpayers Union Courier poll, up 0.3% to 32.2. Nationals squeaked up 0.1 to 30.1%, but both have each lost a seat compared to last month's poll, ceding ground to the smaller players.
8: A major drug crackdown in Queenstown has led to 8 arrests, including security guards from local bars and clubs. Police uncovered a stash of cocaine, ketamine, liquid ecstasy, MDMA, and more than $120,000 in cash. And professional firefighters are back on strike today, walking off the job until 1 o'clock, and they'll do it again at midday tomorrow. Fire and Emergency says 111 calls will still be answered. To sport, Auckland FC have lost one of their key players for their men's A-League football title defence. Forward Guillermo Mai has confirmed his departure from the A-League club. And South Korea and the Czech Republic take centre stage at the Football World Cup this afternoon after Mexico's opening 2-0 win over South Africa. And that's sport. The Alternative Commentary Collective has live commentary of both Super Rugby semis, the Chiefs versus the Crusaders tonight, then the Canes versus the Blues tomorrow, both live and free on iHeart. The Hits Dunedin weather with HeatCo. Check out their Facebook page for amazing home heating specials. Mainly fine, just some cloudy periods. We've got light winds and 4 is the overnight low. Tomorrow nice and fine with nor'westers dying out in the afternoon. A high of 12 degrees.
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